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1: The DM we got says, I've been accidentally using my company card for over a year on Uber Eats.
0: And his boss hasn't noticed yet. What do you do next? They're on hold, and they join the show next inside group chat.

0: the home of Elvis Duran and the Kiss Morning Show, 96.1 Kiss FM. It's Mikey V with my big bro, Frankie V and Gianna.
1: The DM we got says, I've been using my boss's credit card for almost a year.
0: Oh boy, I got a lot of questions. We have her on this right now. We're here to get you advice. Group chat as promised. We'll keep you anonymous, but explain exactly how this happened.
2: Often I order lunch for like the whole office. My boss hands me the card. I typically use like Uber Eats or any of these apps. And so, you know, I didn't realize that I hadn't switched it over. And so I've been ordering my own personal food for like the last 8 months on the corporate card.
0: Oh, wow. Because it's like saving your Have you added up how much money you've spent in 8 months?
2: Yeah. You know, it may seem like a lot, but it's expensive, like $800.
0: Oh, wow.
1: Yikes.
3: Well, wow. And be honest, did you really not know, or did you like, no, let me see how long I can get away with this for?
2: No, I had no idea. And now that I know, I like deleted it. I took it off. I freaked out. But I'm kind of torn. Like, they haven't noticed for 8 months. Like, is it something I need to bring up? Or I don't want to get fired.
0: It is interesting.
2: Like, I don't really have that money right now.
0: Yeah, right. That's a big check, $1,000 check just to write out of the blue.
1: What's the phrase? Beg for forgiveness, not permission or something. Does that apply here?
0: Do you have our credit card?
1: No, but I did this with my ex's credit card for a long time on purpose.
3: I'm surprised your boss didn't notice this. They didn't notice that you were just jacking money for the past handful of months?
2: I mean, I just feel like it's like a huge company and like maybe they just haven't figured it out yet. Like, and I don't know if they will
1: good for
2: like
1: you.
2: Someone's not doing their job and I just... Mm. Well, I'm nervous, but...
0: Well, what our mom would say is honesty is the best policy. And I bet you if you are honest about it, they're not going to make you pay for it, I don't think.
3: Don't listen to Mikey, though, because all of a sudden you're going to be paying $1,000 tomorrow and it's going to be like, well, Mikey V said to.
0: Hold on. We'll get you advice. Maybe somebody's been through this. Maybe somebody works for like HR at a big company or something.
1: Yeah,
0: or a finance department. Hold on 2 minutes, okay?
2: All right.
0: What would you do if you were her? What advice do you have? Do you say anything or keep your mouth shut? Hit us up on Instagram at VBrosOnAir. Talking more next inside group chat.
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0: 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It's Mikey V with my big bro, Frankie V, and Gianna.
1: We've been getting advice for Anonymous inside group chat tonight because she's been accidentally using her company card when she's been like ordering food on Uber Eats for almost a year now.
0: We'll explain the whole story and get her advice inside group chat next.

0: 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It's the V Bros, Mikey V, alongside my big bro, Frankie V, and our bestie, Gianna.
1: We're getting advice for Anonymous inside group chat. So she works for a really large company. She has access to the company card where she orders lunch for the office and business expenses like that. But she just realized she's been accidentally using that card for her own like personal Uber Eats orders for almost the last year.
0: It was a big mistake. I spent almost $1,000, but not sure if she should say something. She has deleted the card out of the app. Melanie, you're inside group chat.
2: My advice would be for them to tell right now. Okay. A similar thing happened to me, and the company did find out, and they took it right out of my paycheck and real pissed that I didn't say anything about it.
0: Oh, wow. So you basically didn't get paid for a week or two because of all the money you spent on their card?
2: Yeah. They just took it right out of my pay, and they're like, obviously they could connect the dots.
3: But you didn't get fired. You didn't get fired over it?
2: I didn't get fired, but I was nearly there. Like, I think if I had been a little bit worse of an employee, it would have been over.
1: Yeah. Still there. That's all that matters.
0: So it almost goes back to originally what I said earlier. But Mommy VR Mama says honesty is the best policy. Yeah. So maybe you should fess up.
2: Yes. Honesty. I agree.
0: There it is. Hey, thank you so much for having us on and joining group chat and giving us that firsthand experience. We'll continue the conversation as always on our Instagram at Kiss108 or at VBros on air.
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0: 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It's the V Bros, Mikey V, Frankie V, and Gianna.
1: We were talking about this guy yesterday. He's walking from LA to Boston to go to a World Cup game.
0: And now we have him on with us. Craig, you're doing it to raise money for men's mental health. That's amazing. And where are you right now in your walk?
2: So very excitingly, yous are getting me from New York City. I'm just about to cross the Washington Bridge over from New Jersey into New York City. So a huge, huge milestone. Sad. And to be honest, the moment where it feels like I've officially walked coast to coast in America. So yous have got me at a great time.
0: Wow,
1: that's
0: New York.
1: Incredible.
0: Craig, did I hear you correctly? You put your kilt on, so you're walking right now in your kilt?
2: Absolutely. I've walked all 3,000 miles in the kilt so far.
1: Wow.
0: Hey, Craig, we want to know, where are you sleeping at night? Are you getting hotels along the way? Are you sleeping in the streets? Like, what's going on there?
2: Well, this is sort of the behind the scenes, the parts that people don't really see, and the unsung heroes of the challenge, to be honest. So I'm very fortunate that my best pal from 4 years old, Matthew, is out here with me. So he drives our support vehicle where we sleep in at the end of the night, where the water, etc., all that is. And he's been with me every single step of the way. Well, he doesn't do the physical walking. He drives and makes sure that I'm safe at the end of the night and have a bed to sleep in.
1: Smart.
0: And does he know how to cook when you get hungry?
2: He would say yes. I would say maybe. But that's what best pals are for.
1: Now, Craig, my biggest concern when we were talking about you yesterday was, how is he getting home?
2: Well, I mean, some people will probably be like, well, he'll just swim the Atlantic and, you know, we'll call it a party. I might try that if Scotland win the World Cup, but no, I'll definitely be flying home.
1: Good.
0: Yeah, and all jokes aside, again, you're doing it for an amazing cause, men's mental health. I believe you've raised over $300,000 thus far. How can somebody get involved? How can somebody help out? How can somebody, you know, donate to your cause?
2: Yeah, absolutely. Look, if anyone's listening to this is inspired in any sort of way and wants to get behind it, the absolute best way to do that is to go online and donate. They can visit thetartantrek.co.uk, go online and donate, or alternatively, they can follow me on all socials. It's CraigFerguson_1, and they can click the link in my bio there and follow along with all the updates.
0: Although we love your accent, it's been very entertaining. We want to make sure people know exactly where to go. So we'll get a video up on our Instagram that tags Craig's Instagram, then go to his bio. So that'll be up for you at VBros on air if you want to get involved. And again, big round of applause.
1: Keep going.
0: Let's go, Craig.
2: Yes.
0: Wait, go Scotland.
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11: There's a little rumor that R-rated comedies are dead, which is why Scary Movie is back. 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
13: 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Rated R. Under 17, not admitted without parent.
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0: 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It's the V Bros, Mikey V, Frankie V, and Gianna.
1: Pink Panther's and Zara Larsson right there with Stateside at number 5.
0: Last week, we world premiered this song and quickly become one of our favorites, Ariana Grande. Hate That I Made You Love Me, number 4.

0: 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It's the V Bros, Mikey V, alongside my big bro, Frankie V, and our bestie, Gianna.
1: Playing Are You Smarter Than a V Bro? We got Patty on with us. Which brother do you want to play against, Mikey V or Frankie V?
2: I think Frankie V.
1: Ooh, all right. The first person to get two questions right will be the winner. Patty, you get the first question, okay?
2: Oh, my gosh. Okay.
1: Patty, we've all been watching The Real Housewives of Rhode Island, but what was the very first Real Housewives franchise that aired in 2006? The Real Housewives of where?
2: I'm going to say New York City.
1: Patty, that would be incorrect. Frankie, do you want to steal that?
0: That would be the beautiful area of California called Orange County. The Real Housewives of Orange County.
1: Wow, Frankie V stole it and it's correct. The Real Housewives of Orange County.
0: Wow.
2: Ooh. Oh my gosh, really?
1: Okay. Yeah.
2: Oh boy.
1: Okay.
0: Clearly, Frankie's a big fan.
1: Yeah. Didn't know that, but it is back over to you, Frankie. Let's if go. Frankie gets this right, Patty, you won't be smarter than a V-bro, but Frankie. There's a new horror movie in theaters right now. It was directed by Kane Parsons, who's a 20-year-old YouTuber who still lives with his parents. The movie is based on an internet creepypasta meme showing endless maze-like space. What is this movie?
0: Let's just talk about this. There's two movies out right now by 20-year-olds. One is Obsessions, but I don't think it's it. Backroom. I'm going Backroom.
1: Frankie V, that would be correct!
3: Wow.
1: It is the Backrooms. And unfortunately, Patty, you are not smarter than a V-bro today.
2: Oh, boy. I guess not. Okay. Well, congratulations.

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1: Black music, black music.
2: What up, though? It's your boy Big Snoop Dogg celebrating Black Music Month with iHeartRadio. The artist that's probably most influenced my career would be, I would say, Slick Rick, because the sound, the style, the delivery, and just the storytelling element.
3: Once upon a time, not long ago.
2: He's always been one of my favorites, and I took a lot of his teachings and doctrines as a youngster and, you know, was able to create my own look, style, and sound. And Slick Rick is the GOAT. He's the great. 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
1: If you're traveling this summer,
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0: 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It's the V Bros, Mikey V, my big bro Frankie V, and our bestie Gianna.
1: Savannah, a lot of people are planning for summer vacations right now, right?
2: Yeah.
1: Number one thing people stress about is finances when it comes to vacation. There's something that Gen Z travelers are doing that is saving them a lot of money, okay?
2: Okay, I want to know.
1: Yeah, I don't know if you guys have seen this. They're posting this a lot on social this past week, but the idea is simple. You travel while you sleep. So you're covering transportation and lodging at the same time. It's basically a popular budget-friendly alternative, especially for those that don't have a whole lot of money. So you do the overnight flights. You take the trains when you're traveling from city to city. Maybe you're overseas somewhere. So you're finding ways of traveling on those red eyes and those overnight flights that saves you a night in the hotel.
3: That's actually kind of smart now that you say it. Because instead of your hotel's probably $300 to $500 a night.
4: Yep. Mm-hmm.
3: Your flight or your train's probably one way, $250.
4: Yeah.
3: You're saving money and you're waking up somewhere new.
4: Kind of love that.
3: Wow. And you get a snack.
4: That's the best part.
1: Unlimited pretzels. Let's go.
3: It's basically like you're on your own tour.
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1: Vanessa, have you ever attended a wedding where the girl getting married, a guy getting married, parents were divorced?
2: Yes.
1: It's one of those things that you step back and say, like, on paper, it sounds good, but then it does seem like it could get a little out of control at the wedding itself.
0: And I've DJed a lot of weddings or hosted them before, and it is always a little bit awkward when the parents are divorced. You don't want to say the wrong last name. Are they coming out together? Are they coming out with their new boyfriend or their new girlfriend? They're like, what are you doing?
1: Yikes. Right, for sure. So the best are when the divorced parents have a good sense of humor. And luckily for a bride named Cindy Eberly, her parents, they're split up, they're divorced, they got a good sense of humor. So when announced, a couple walked into the reception, arm in arm, the divorced couple, and they walked out to this song.
3: We are never, ever, ever getting back together.
2: Could you imagine? I saw this on TikTok.
0: I saw this too. But it is a good way because, you know, it's an exciting time for your kids. And you don't want to make it awkward for them. So coming out to that would make everybody laugh. And mom and dad are still, you know, at least good enough to come out to Taylor Swift. We're never getting back together.
2: Yeah. That's incredible. And so few people are actually able to have that kind of sense of humor about it.
1: What if they actually, after the open bar?
0: They never know.
4: Weddings are wild. You truly never know what can happen.
0: What would be the next song they would play?
4: Can't think of any right now. Songs about
2: such a bad idea.
4: There's Baby Come Back.
0: Baby Come Back.
4: Or I Want You Back by the Jackson 5.
2: I Want You Back.
0: Oh, that would work.
1: Jackson 5.
0: Here we go. Hey. Could you imagine they come out to that in the after party?
1: Oh, starts playing that.
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1: We always love spreading positive vibes with you every night.
0: Kayla, why are you smiling?
2: I built a little container garden on my deck, and I haven't killed any of my plants yet.
0: Oh, wow.
3: Wow.
2: So I'm very happy about that, and the colors are bright. I got some real fun flowers in there, and...
4: Mike, look confused around what a container garden is.
0: A container garden, I'm assuming it's a garden inside a container. That's why it's on our deck. No, I've never had a container garden.
1: Basically, yeah.
0: I use my context clues, as I said, growing up.
2: You build or buy something like a big box and you put plants in it.
0: I'll be by for a tomato soon. And thank you for spreading positive vibes with the V-Bros.
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0: 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Life be lifin'. 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
1: On the new hit list, I'm Crystal Rosas. Guess is going on tour with Gracie Abrams. Bella Kay right here. Here's her song, I Love It, I Love It, I Love It.

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1: 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New Olivia Rodrigo on the way. It's called Drop Dead. 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
1: Hey, bestie, you know we are the new hit list. Time for me to shimmy out of here. I am back tomorrow night. Till then, on everything at La Crystal Rosas, but more on the way from Monsta X, Pink Pantheress, and Zara Larsson. 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

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As much as I love Adele, I'm so glad she didn't do the Super Bowl. You're supposed to be hyped during the halftime show, not crying to Rolling in the Deep.

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2: What up? My name is Vaughn. Gonna let you know how you can win $2,500 later this morning. Get you that information in a little bit. Yesterday was leave work early day. Hopefully you celebrated. Here's some of the best excuses if you want to leave work early. You could say a pipe burst at your house because it's so specific that it might just work. Everybody's problem is that whenever they try to call out of work, they get too specific, like give too many details. And it sounds like you're trying to cover something up. Something else, you could say you broke a tooth. Dental emergencies are good in a pinch, but you have to use them sparingly because nobody's going to believe that you keep on breaking teeth. Your car broke down. Very easy. Jury duty. And honestly, jury duty can get you out of multiple days of work if you want.
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Thanks for listening. My name is Vaughn. It is America's 250th birthday. So let's get you $2,500. That way you could put it toward a vacation you want to take this summer. Give me a couple of minutes. I'll tell you how you can win that cash.

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My name is Vaughn. 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
2: Yo, put an alarm on your phone for 8 o'clock this morning. 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
1: It's so funny. Anytime you see a biker, you always think that they have like a leather jacket, that they eat nails for breakfast, that they're these big bad guys. I was walking my puppy the other day, and I saw a biker at a red light listening to Uptown Funk. He was just vibing.

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1: 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I don't know. I feel like that music, that's when the heartbreak music was really like, dang, I'm not even in a relationship and I'm sad over here crying.

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0: 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Let's get into it. It's Wednesday, throwing it back with a little Rihanna.
1: Shine bright like a diamond. 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
1: Okay, I'm going to let you know now. Spoiler alert. We got to talk about Euphoria because the new season just finished. And I have so many thoughts. And like I said, spoiler. Rue died. She OD'd, which, I mean, the creator, Sam Levinson, said, you know, that's just kind of the reality of people that are drug addicts, which is true. Sydney Sweeney said that she had to talk them into not cutting some of her sex scenes, which is a little weird. They said she is an OnlyFans star, so it makes sense to have some of those scenes in the show. Totally makes sense. It's interesting that they were trying to cut them out if they made her do it. Meanwhile, the girl that plays Maddie, Alexa Demi, she said that she did a couple of scenes in the beginning of the show and it made her very uncomfortable. So she was like, that's done, not gonna happen. So it's good to know that the women on the show have autonomy of, you know, the things that they have to do on the show. I'm pretty sure Zendaya has it somewhere in her contract where there's none of that happening, because we haven't seen any of that from Zendaya. But so many of the theories I've seen about Rue's character and how she passes in Alamo and Ali. It's just, it's so crazy to see how the show ends.
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All my timeline has been full of is people graduating. What do you remember being known for in high school? Were you the class clown? Were you the best dressed? Were you the most likely to succeed? 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
1: Thanks for kicking it with us on our free iHeartRadio app. My name is Vaunt. You can find me on Instagram too. I'm at Vaunt Leak. Getting ready for that new Taylor Swift that's coming this Friday. She has officially confirmed it. T.S. been popping up on billboards that look like Andy from Toy Story's wallpaper in his bedroom. We thought it just meant Toy Story. No, Taylor Swift got a new original song for Toy Story 5. It's called I Knew It, I Knew You, and it's going to be ours Friday. And the Swifties are going crazy.
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1: Yo, what up? My name is Vaunt. I'm on Instagram, by the way, at Vaunt League. I don't know why people say it is not good to have your best friend be your partner because, you know, you should have other friends. I do have other friends, but I love hanging out with my fiance. She literally knows me better than any.

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1: Yo, what up? It's Vont Leek. It's America's 250th birthday. How about we celebrate by getting you locked in with $2,500? You could take a trip this summer, maybe go to a national park, some landmark or something you've been dying to see your entire life. Give me a couple of minutes. I'll tell you how you could win that cash.

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1: Yo, what up? 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
1: There's a Reddit going crazy right now. A woman wants to know if she should have to give something to her parents. They have a valid reason for wanting it, though. I'll tell you the full story and see whose side you're taking next.

0: 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Thanks for having us on. My name is Vaunt. At Vaunt Leak is where you'll find me on Instagram. There's a Reddit thread going crazy right now. A guy won the lottery earlier this year for $5.4 million. A couple of days after he won, he told his parents about it. At first, they were thrilled, and then they started making plans, talking about holidays, buying a boat, early retirement, all based on assuming that the son would share a big part of the money with him. So he asked them directly how much they expected. Their answer, half of $5.4 million. It's like three something. I don't know. The guy, he's 19 years old, might I add. He already said he'd planned to give them $1 million as a thank you, but they're not happy with that. They said he's selfish and that they should get half. The internet is going crazy. Do you think that they should get half? I think it'd be nice. They're your parents and they gave you so much, so I don't see why, you know, you wouldn't give back to them. But at the same time, as somebody who's just somewhat selfish, I could understand, like, you didn't pay this lottery ticket. You didn't give me money to go play these numbers. Why should you get half?
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1: Yo, thanks for listening. It is Vaughn Leek kicking off your morning with a throwback. Also, 911 dispatchers revealed the dumbest reason people have called 911. I'll tell you right now, one of these reasons involves a Whopper at Wendy's. Give me two songs and we'll dive in.

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1: If you're up early this morning listening, first of all, appreciate you. Second, what up? My name is Vaunt. Let's go be friends. Go follow me on Instagram at Vaunt Leak. There are some 911 dispatchers revealing the dumbest reasons people have called 911. One of them, a lady called in from a Wendy's drive-thru because they would not sell her a Whopper. And if you are unfamiliar, they sell Whoppers at Burger King, not Wendy's. Here's another one. A guy called during a power outage to ask for the score of the USA-Canadian Olympic gold medal game. The dispatcher said, "I'm Canadian." Obviously, I told him, which is hilarious. These are dumb reasons. These are lighthearted, though. I thought these were going to be like some of the ridiculous ones. Someone called 911 because they were a tourist and bored and didn't have much money, so they wanted tips on what to do. Here's a good one. Somebody called to report that their neighbors were, quote, dropping pebbles into her pebble driveway. Turns out it wasn't happening, and she had actually been harassing them for months. See, 911 operator, shout out to y'all because y'all do the Lord's work.
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1: $2,500 gonna be all yours. 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How? 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

Hey, later this morning, another phone tap happens on Elvis Duran and the Kiss FM morning show. What's good? My name is Vaunt. 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
5: How good of a friend are you if you aren't afraid to tell your friends the person they're dating just may not be the one? When red flags, yeah, when you should, I do agree. But red flags are flying, and you're like, hey,
6: yeah,
5: I'm just noticing this guy you're dating or this woman you're dating is just, ooh. And apparently, you know, their vision is clouded over by lust, by they got a hot body or they're, you know, whatever. I mean, at some point, you feel like you should say something, don't you?
6: I think if you're that close to the person, then you should say something. Because you don't want them to get to the point where, you know, it gets really serious and they move to the next step. If you're seeing these red flags this early in the relationship, there's a little something going on.
5: Yeah.
7: But they have to be meaningful red flags. It can't just be you being a jerk because you don't like this person.
6: Right.
7: Like a real red flag.
5: Mm-hmm. Well, for instance, if they say to you, God, I really like her a lot, or I like him a lot, but there's this one thing she does. It's like, oh God, I don't know. There's the red flag. They're recognizing the red flag. They're telling you the red flag.
6: Yeah.
5: And you're saying, well, don't you hear what you're saying? You're really, you got a red flag flying. It's flopping in the breeze. Yes, Gary.
8: I know someone who's very early in the relationship and she wants him to FaceTime her immediately. She'll use these random spot checks when he's out with his friends. All of a sudden, she goes, FaceTime me now. And then, or she'll just FaceTime to see where he is and what he's up to.
6: Why? Because she doesn't trust where he is.
8: Right. So I just said, that's a red flag.
6: Bye-bye.
8: You guys have no trust in the relationship.
6: That's ridiculous.
8: I mean, she's got to trust that you're doing the right thing.
7: But are you sure that's why she's doing it? Are you sure they don't just communicate that way?
8: Who the hell does that? I mean, you're out with the boys.
7: A lot of people FaceTime each other.
8: You're out with the boys and all of a sudden expects, hey, why aren't you answering my FaceTime right now? Well, you know I'm out with my boys right now. Don't do that.
5: Okay. That flag could not be more red.
6: And how long have they been together?
8: 3 months.
5: Froggy's going to say something. What's that, Frog?
9: Yeah, I was going to say, well, does he have a track record? Has he lied to her in the past about where he is? Maybe if that's happened, maybe that's a problem. But if it's only 3 months in, yeah, it's an issue.
7: Does he do it to her?
8: No.
7: Are you sure?
8: Positive.
7: Okay.
5: Well, so the groundwork is being put into place.
10: How do you say that, though? Because I know I've encountered the situation, and I want to say something, but I also don't want to crush their hopes and dreams of a possible relationship.
7: You talk about your relationship. How it impacted your relationship.
5: Exactly. Yeah. And if they defend it, they defend the relationship, then okay, you've said your piece and then you move on.
10: Okay, so
5: you can only say so much. You can't go on and on about it.
10: So let's say we're at dinner. And I'm dating this girl, and I have to pick her up and take her to the airport, and then she asks that I pick her up at the airport and drive her to her house. I mean,
5: okay. By the way, if you're listening any place other than New York City, then this is really relevant. In New York, you don't drive people to the airport. You just don't.
7: Right.
5: Mm-hmm. I mean,
7: I don't expect people to drive to the airport.
6: I do. I drive people to the airport.
8: Take a cab, get a new
5: Well, Danielle, that's a red flag.
7: Thank God.
5: Look, if you live in Manhattan, let's say, and there's an airport, I mean, you got to get a car out of a garage. It's like, no, just take an Uber, really. Mm-hmm. I mean, you live in the suburbs. It's a little different, mm-hmm. you know? I do too. I'm still not going to drive Alex to the airport. But anyway, there was a red flag. It's like, I insist you take me to the airport. Well, Uber, it's right there.
6: Oh, yeah.
5: That's not as big a red flag as the FaceTiming out of nowhere when I don't know.
6: It's like the check-in, where are you? I want to know where you are at all times. What?
7: The only reason that I'm a little hesitant on this, based on the way you guys are looking at it, yes, very crazy. I do that to my sister all the time.
6: But that's your sister!
7: I know, but I do it to my friends. I do it to people. I'm like, why aren't you answering when I need you at this moment right now? What is wrong with you?
5: You know what? Then there's a red flag on Gandhi right there.
7: A fucking red flag.
5: Hold on, there's a flag on the play.
7: I guess, too, though, I mean, when you think about this stuff, all of us have red flags. Every single one of us.
6: Of course.
7: Some have really major red flags.
5: Why are you looking at me?
7: I'm looking right at you. You know why. You are a carnival just like me. I just, at what point do you cut people off for one thing? I just think we all have these things.
6: But I just think like something like that where you need to know everywhere I am at every moment, 3 months in is just... For the future, it's not good.
8: It ain't going better. It ain't.
6: It's going to get
7: worse.
6: I
7: agree that one might be crazy, but I'm just saying like a red flag doesn't necessarily mean you have to cut it off immediately.
6: No.
7: Just one red flag.
6: Of course not.
5: Exactly. Look, I said it earlier. I'll say it again. If you want to say something and you feel like you owe it to them, then you say it. But then you got to leave it up to them. Yeah. That's all you can do.
6: Yeah. Right.
5: If they have to learn on their own.
9: Mm. Right. But if you let it go now, it's going to be a problem later. So if you set a precedent of letting it go now, and it's hard to say something later down the road.
6: Yeah, and then when something happens and then you say, well, I kind of knew, they go, why didn't you tell me? Right. Why didn't you tell me then?
5: Well, no, but I did back on March 9th, that night. Hey, let's talk to Hannah. In beautiful Burlington, Vermont. I love Burlington, Vermont, Hannah. What a beautiful place to live. Do you love living there?
0: I absolutely love it. This is the best place to live.
5: I got it. All right, so we're talking about red flags. Do you have a friend that you actually had to talk off a ledge with a red flag, or were you the red flag person? What's going on here, Hannah? What's your story?
0: So I wish that I had listened to my friends when they noted all of my ex's red flags. I was with my ex for 9 years, and from the beginning, my friends and my family tried to tell me all about his red flags, and I just would not listen.
5: Uh-oh. Yeah. The thing is they told you. Do you remember them telling you?
0: Oh, totally. I remember them telling me. They tried so hard to get me to listen.
5: I know, but at some point, like I said, they have to be there for you as your family, as your friends, and say, hey, red flag, red flag. That's all they can do. You had to learn on your own.
7: Right.
5: I mean, you were on your own. You're an adult. You can make your own decisions, right?
0: Right. I totally think that, you know, you can say all you want about red flags and everything, but until they want to change or they want to do what they have to do or what they think they have to do, like, there's nothing really you can say.
5: Mm. Hey, let me ask you this. Well, by the way, I'm assuming you're out of this relationship and you're doing much better now, right? All good?
0: Yes. I am currently married and beautiful baby and super happy.
5: Oh, cool. Okay, that's all good news. So we're talking about sharing locations with your phone. Like, for instance, Gandhi, she and all of her friends, they have this network where they all know where each other are at all times.
7: Yes.
5: But when you're dating someone, Gandhi's asking, like, how soon is too soon to start sharing locations?
0: Ooh, that's a tough one. My husband and I do share locations, but we didn't start sharing locations until I got pregnant. So I don't know what would be too soon. I feel like maybe honestly until you're married.
5: Yeah. Yeah, you know, Alex and I, we don't share locations at all.
7: Oh,
5: and
7: wow.
5: I totally trust everything's fine, but you know, you share locations for other...
0: We have location on is for safety.
5: Yeah, exactly. Yes. Safety first, but not like snooping around knowing where you are. But in a relationship, if you're just starting to date someone, and they go, hey, you know, I know we've been dating each other for like a month and I've had so much fun. Let's share locations. A month? I don't know.
7: Yeah, no way.
5: Yeah, it's way too early.
6: Maybe if you're in an Uber, you know, and you want to make sure the person got someplace, that's
5: exactly
6: different. But I don't need to know. Yeah, exactly.
7: That one's extra tricky now, especially because when you first start dating somebody, until they've been to your home or you've been to theirs, you don't want them to know where you live. I wouldn't share that location for a long time. And even then, I don't want you to know when I'm home. People are crazy. People do crazy things. I don't know.
5: Anyway, all right. Well, listen, thank you for your call, Hannah. Have a beautiful day in beautiful Burlington, Vermont. I love it up there. It's so gorgeous.
0: Thank you. Love you all so much.
5: Thank you. Thanks for listening. God, scary. Remember your roommate whose girlfriend used to rip her hair out and leave it on the bathroom floor to kind of mark her territory?
8: Yup.
5: Okay. And she used to spray her perfume on pillows and things?
6: Yeah, no.
8: A horror show. I had warned him, these are red flags. Get out now while you can. She ended up being all kinds of crazy. She went bat crap level 1 to 10 in about 2 months. And then he's like, I'm sorry. I should have listened to you. And I'm like, I told you so,
7: bro. You had
8: me
7: at ripping out your hair. Oh, my God.
8: Oh, yeah. She's to leave it everywhere. Ugh. She's to spread it everywhere because in case another woman came over, they would see her blonde, blonde hair.
6: Yeah, no. That's normal. Nope.
8: Yep.
5: Well, look, you know, if you're dating someone like that and your friends are saying red flag, you know, you'd like to think, well, you may think that's a red flag, but I know them better because I'm dating them. Mm-hmm. So maybe I'm seeing something in them you don't see. Mm-hmm. Well, maybe there is a red flag going on.
6: Yeah, because sometimes you're just blinded by like, oh my gosh, they're so hot, or you're so sexually.
9: You're booty drunk.
6: Right, exactly. Yeah. And so, you know, because you can't see because you're booty drunk, sometimes it takes somebody else to say, hello, right. Wake the hell up.
9: Somebody who doesn't have the booty drunk glasses on is the best person to listen to.
7: Exactly. But do you booty think drunk. That, like, ever in the history of relationships, a friend has said to another friend who is deeply in love with someone, hey, this person has a red flag. And the friend said, you know what? You're right. I'm going to listen to you and just move right along. No, they have to experience it for themselves.
6: Yeah, probably for the most part. Well,
5: at the very least, if someone came to me and said, hey, red flag going on here, I would go, oh, no, everything's fine. It's okay. But at least it's been registered in
6: yes.
5: my
6: mind. Right. 100% right. You're thinking about it.
5: So at least, you know, it's something I'm thinking about. Yeah. Okay, there can be no more effect there.
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0: So Christina says her dad is always yelling at her because she's being careless. She leaves the top down in her convertible, and she leaves the car parked when she goes shopping or whatever. He really feels like something bad's going to happen. Someone's going to break something. He's had it. So they thought it would be funny to call from the beach where she left the top down yet again, and all of her stuff gets stolen. So she starts the tap, and then we'll come up at the end to break it up. So, all right, here we go. Here's the phone tap. Listen in.
1: Hello?
2: Dad?
1: Yeah?
2: I'm at the beach, and I left the top down, and I just went back to it, and everything is gone.
1: What's everything?
2: Like the CD changer, my iPod, my wallet, my phone, my Dior glasses, my
1: phone. Why the hell did you leave all that in the car like that?
2: I know. Well, I just left it in because it's always there. I didn't think I should take it out.
1: You don't leave that stuff there in your car like that, dummy. 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
1: You idiot. I swear, how are you going to leave that in an open car?
2: 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I didn't think there was going to be a lot of people here.
1: You don't leave that in the car like that. It pisses me off. Damn it. You better go home, call the bank, and cancel your damn credit card, and call a motor vehicle and cancel your license.
2: I can't go to the bank right now. I'm at the beach.

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0: We saw this text come in from our friend Steven. Can you pull up to Steven line here? It's a strange question. I want to know why you texted this to us. Hi, Steven. Good morning.
1: Because good morning. I seen it this morning. He was, okay.
0: Hold on. Let me tell everyone what the text was. Otherwise, I don't know what you're talking about. Because your text was amazing. Steven texted, have a question for you. If your dinger is out of your pants, if your dinger is hanging out of your pants and you're walking around the store, wouldn't you know it was hanging out?
2: Oh.
0: Okay. So do you see why we're curious about this? So Steven, why did you text this to us? We've got to know.
1: Because he was walking around the store and it was hanging out. And his pants were, his belt was unbuckled. And I'm a truck driver and, you know, early mornings you kind of see some crazy stuff.
0: Oh, I bet.
1: And it was just hanging out. And me and the guy that works there, he was even commenting on it.
0: Right.
1: Because he seen it first. And then I had to turn around.
0: Wait, hold on. What kind of store was it?
1: It's a truck stop.
2: Oh.
0: Okay.
2: I have a question for the guys.
3: Yeah.
2: If it's bigger, do you notice it more hanging out? Like if it's like small, maybe you don't notice it as much.
0: What do you mean? You think it's hanging out more than we know because they're small?
2: No, I'm saying if it's bigger, it's hanging out more. So maybe then you notice it. But if it's smaller and it's hanging out, maybe you just don't realize.
4: Like the width. If there was more surface area to cover.
0: Guys, wait, hold on. Yeah. If it's hanging out, it's hanging out.
3: Yeah, right.
0: You know?
2: Well.
0: We're wondering why. Go ahead, Steve.
1: Wonder why people are staring at you and talking about, you know, that.
0: Exactly.
2: Yeah.
0: Exactly. I'm not wondering if we would notice it or not. I'm just wondering why someone would leave their dinger hanging out, big or small. I mean, if it's big, okay, you should definitely notice.
1: So being a truck driver for 28 years, I have seen, so far this year, I have seen 8 of them. Okay?
3: What?
1: 8 of them.
3: What?
1: And
3: eight?
1: Not even kidding.
2: 8 dingers?
0: Wow.
1: Yes.
2: Jeez.
1: Yes.
0: So, for some reason, someone has their dinger hanging out at the truck stop at the store.
1: Hmm. Or they're driving down the road with it, just hanging out.
0: Yeah, it might be.
1: I've seen one, and he had it hanging over the bottom of the steering wheel, like it was an elephant truck.
3: What?
0: Wait, he was actually steering the truck with it.
2: Yeah, yeah.
3: But if he has to make a sudden turn, he's going to hurt himself.
1: Back of his head. And he had a big old smile on his face, and he was just driving on down the road. That was in Daytona Beach, Florida.
0: Oh boy, you'll see all sorts of things over there.
2: Yeah.
0: All right. Well, look, we're gonna mull this over. You must see all sorts of things other than dingers. I mean, when you're up at that hour on the highway, because the highway includes a lot of crazy people. I'm assuming I've been on a highway from time to time. I feel crazier while driving on a highway, but the dinger thing.
1: Yeah.
0: So your question was, wouldn't you know you had it hanging out? I would say yes. Don't you guys think?
5: Absolutely. Yes. Yeah, you feel the breeze.
1: Yeah. Okay, so I have another question for the ladies in the show.
0: Oh, my shoot. Go ahead.
1: If you get up in the morning and you go to the store, wouldn't you make sure that you're dressed before you leave the house?
2: Yeah, I think.
4: Covering the cookie?
0: Why, what have you seen?
1: Okay, so she had a nightgown still on. It was a lacy top that you can see through, and you can see everything from the top. She had her sleep shorts on, which were covering everything, but the top, you can see, I could see nipple, boob, I mean, everything.
2: Wow.
1: And she was standing there ringing her stuff up at Walmart. It was about 6 o'clock, 6:30. She was ringing her items up there at the self-checkout, just like it was another day. I don't think so.
4: Is this all happening in a specific part of the country?
1: No, it's pretty much everywhere.
2: Oh,
0: wow.
4: Well,
0: if anyone's
4: going to
0: see it. Exactly. But if anyone's going to see it, it's going to be Steven and all the truck drivers out there. You see things we can't even imagine.
2: Wow.
1: Oh, yeah. I've seen people eating salads while driving down the road. I've seen them eating cereal.
0: Well, that's okay. I mean, that's lame compared to the dingers and the and everything else. Well, look, Steven, do us a favor. Keep us informed. When you see things, say things. Text us and let us know. Gandhi, you have a question for Steven before we roll?
4: Well, I just wanted to know, what's the percentage of you see of people getting it on the road while they're driving?
1: I haven't seen that in a long time. I have seen that, though, before, but just not in a while. It's mostly dingers now.
2: All right.
0: Yeah, dingers now.
2: Yeah,
0: just lonely dingers.
2: Can you train your dinger to drive a car?
0: You can't drive a car with your dinger.
2: It sounds like this guy was trying.
1: That guy was.
3: His own series,
1: he was.
3: Dingers, Dine-Ins, and Drives.
1: I was doing about 70, and he passed me, and it was draped over. I mean, it was pretty big.
0: All right,
2: wow. Talent.
0: All right, look into it. When you see that, you say something. Let us know. Thank you, Steve. Steve and everyone. Yay! My favorite call of the day.
5: If you see something, say something.
0: Amazing. Wow. Now, what's that new show that we're watching now, Froggy?
3: Dingers, Drive-Ins, and Dives.
0: Yes. All right, Steven, thank you. I love that text. Text us. We're always here at 55100.
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0: This is Elvis Duran and the Morning Show.
1: Yo, spin me around. I'm in. It's Wednesday. It's June 3rd. Hi, y'all. How y'all doing?
8: Howdy.
1: Good morning, Froggy.
8: Good morning.
1: Good morning, Scary.
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1: Buenos dias, Senorita Claudia.
11: Hola.
1: Here in Miami. Hello there, Danielle.
12: Good morning.
1: Gandhi's here.
13: Hello.
1: There's Scotty B.
14: Hi.
1: Diamond. Thanks. There she is. Welcome to the day. I saw Garrett walking through. I know he's here. Hey, you know what? We made the big announcement yesterday. We are counting down to September. Was it yesterday we made the announcement?
12: Yes. Yeah.
1: Yes. What is today's Wednesday?
12: Yeah.
1: So in September in Las Vegas, we get together again for the iHeartRadio Music Festival with BTS, Benson Boone, Cardi B, Goo Goo Dolls, Kenny Chesney, Lainey Wilson, Muse, Snoop Dogg, Weezer, Zara Larsson, and Major Lazer. What a great song. Keep on listening to win your tickets. We're going to play a lot of music from all of our artists today, so keep listening. And welcome to Wednesday.

0: song is one of my favorites, and you'll hear it. You'll see it at the iHeartRadio Music Festival. 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
1: Hey, good morning, guys.
0: Hey, good morning, Will. Why are you up so early? It's way too early to be up.
2: Oh, I'm up at like 3:30 with the kids, but you guys get me going either way.
0: Now, are these your kids, or are these kids you've kidnapped and brought into the house?
2: Oh, you know what? It would be great if they weren't mine, but they definitely are.
0: Oh, Will, good for you. Well, so Will told Diamond that he wants to thank us for getting him through some of the lowest moments. Oh. Really? What did we do?
2: Yeah, so years ago, me and my wife had experienced a real tragic loss. And, you know, I was in a real rough place at times. But I always listen to you guys in the morning. Danielle had a moment in time where she was reflecting on her father, and that just connected so well with me. There's moments where it was just like, why am I going out for today? Like, I just wanted to rock out into bed, sleeping, doing nothing. But I knew if I had something to start off my day, like listening to you guys and your laughs, your jokes, just how you get along, it's just so entertaining. It really took me out of a rut. I wanted to say thank you so much. This was like 3 years ago, and I think about it every morning when I listen to you.
0: Aww. Oh, thank you.
3: That's so nice. Aww.
0: As long as you don't turn us on in the morning, you go, God, they take me back to that time when I was really low.
3: Yeah.
2: No, if anything, you guys are just making better moments for me. So I just want to say thank you all so much.
0: That's awesome.
4: Aww. You're fabulous.
3: So sweet.
0: I know. And look, this is how we're starting our show out with, how we're starting our show out today with Will and these great thoughts. That's wonderful. Well, Will, I'm so happy to hear that you're in a much better place. Sounds like you got a rocking family going on.
2: I got a 3-year-old and a 1-year-old in July, so it's a wild house.
0: Wow. I was just thinking about all that work.
4: Yeah, and up at 3:30 with the kids. Is that what happens with kids? You're up at 3:30 every day?
2: Yeah, so my son's teething, so it's like he gets up around like 3, so I'll take him, and I get like a half hour to myself, and then I'm out till about like 4, then I'm back on to dad duties till like 9, and then it's me and the wife time just to connect and catch up on the day.
0: Right. And having a teething child in the house, I know, my nipples are still raw from yesterday. Jesus God. Stop teething. Why are you teething?
5: I'm sorry.
0: That was Froggy. Froggy is teething.
5: Sorry.
0: Hey, what do you have for our friend Will? Something festive?
5: Will, we've got the full Elvis Duran apparel line for you. Coming thanks to Hackensack Meridian Health.
2: Thank you, guys. I appreciate it.
0: Well, we appreciate you listening. And thank you for the kind words, Will. Go out and have the best day ever. Promise?
2: Thank you. You do the same. And I do promise. I have a great day if you promise you have a great day.
0: All right. It's a deal. It's a deal.
3: Yep.
0: We have signed the contract with Will. We're all going to have a great day. That's everyone listening. All right, Will, thank you so much. Hold on 1 second. Let's get into the 3 things we need to know. Gandhi, what's going on right now?
4: All right, ballots are still being counted in primary elections for House, Senate, and governor races across 6 states. The race for governor and Los Angeles mayor have garnered a lot of national attention. That's because 2 Republicans have made gains in the blue state. They are Fox News contributor Steve Hilton for governor, and for mayor, reality TV star Spencer Pratt, who's in a 3-way race with incumbent mayor Karen Bass and council member Nithya Raman. Primaries were also held in New Jersey, New Mexico, South Dakota, Montana, and Iowa, where the first President Trump-endorsed candidate lost this election cycle. 2 hostages from a Chase Bank in downtown Bakersfield, California, have been released in what continues to be an active bomb threat situation. Police say there are unknown numbers of people in the bank, and the man holding them there since yesterday apparently has a bomb strapped to his body. Crisis negotiations are ongoing. Police have locked down a wide perimeter, evacuating several surrounding buildings, and the FBI's Sacramento office is also assisting. And finally, the last series of the NBA season starts tonight. Victor Wembanyama and the Spurs tip off against Jalen Brunson's Knicks in game 1 of the finals from San Antonio. We know Spurs are trying to win their first title since 2014, while the Knicks hope to end a more than 50-year title drought. The sides clashed in 1999 in the finals, where San Antonio destroyed the Knicks in 5 games. But it's not going to happen this time, right? Knicks all the way. And those are your 3 things.
0: Yeah, so I lived in San Antonio for 6 years, and I loved it. It was great. But hello. Come on, Knicks. It's all you. It's all New York.
5: Yeah, let's go.
0: Are you guys ready for your Wednesday?
3: Yeah.
0: Let's do it.
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0: You know you guys have been warning you. I've been telling you it was going to happen, and it finally happened last night.
31: What'd you do?
0: We hopped into a Waymo.
31: Oh, how'd that go? You're live.
0: I downloaded the Waymo app, and I'm like, okay. Mm. And I'm like, oh, dear God, guys, it's going to be here in 7 minutes. So Froggy and Lisa and I stood in front of the house and just waited, watching down the street for minutes.
32: Right, and you can see it on a map where it's coming from. So we knew where to look.
0: It was incredible. So finally, here comes this car. It's not a Tesla. It's a Jaguar, right?
32: Yeah, it's a Jaguar I-Pace.
0: Yeah, okay. So, and it has this looks like a wedding cake on the top. It's spinning in circles.
31: Yeah. Right.
0: So it's about to pull up in front of the house, but it doesn't. It stops a block before us. I'm like, okay.
31: Yeah.
0: So we run about a half block, and we get into this.
32: Well, on the way to the car, there's three of us. I said, who's going to sit in the front? At the same exact time, Elvis and Lisa both scream, not me. I'm like, well, I guess I'm sitting in the front. So I got in the front seat.
0: So you have to go into the app and push the button that unlocks the doors. And so we got in. We sat down. Beautiful car.
32: It was. Right?
0: Comfortable, clean.
32: Yeah.
0: And, you know, I looked to talk to the driver like I usually do in the Uber, and there was no driver. There was no one there.
32: No, okay. It's empty.
0: So it starts to take off, and we're like, woo!
32: We were screaming like little girls. We really were.
0: It was great.
31: I have questions.
0: Then, yeah. Okay, well, okay, question one. What do you have?
31: Is it more or less money than somebody driving the car?
0: Like, it was less.
31: It was less. Okay.
0: Yeah.
31: And then do you guys, like, what's the benefit of Waymo versus something else?
0: It's fun.
31: Okay. Right.
0: It's fun. And, you know, I got to be honest. Don't get mad at me if you're out driving right now for a living. I trusted this Waymo's driving more than I trust people's driving.
32: Whoa. I told Danielle that while we were driving, it was making every decision very well. And I said, I feel incredibly safe in this car. I really did. No. I did not at any point think that we were out of control.
0: Well, Danielle, we did feel safe, and you would have felt safe.
3: I wouldn't have gotten in.
0: Why not?
3: Because I would not have gotten in. I'm sorry. I saw that movie where all those Teslas were going crazy, they were crashing into each other. I'm not doing it.
0: Okay, Danielle, pull yourself together. Nope. First of all, of course, Danielle's the first to admit she's never going to fly to outer space with us. Nope. But we can't even get her in a Waymo.
3: Nope.
0: Now, look, if you look at the number of accidents per capita with Waymos versus everyone driving other cars, I think you'd be surprised how much safer these things could be.
3: That's great.
31: They're actually they
0: drive through shootouts and things, but
31: yeah,
0: other than that,
31: what? They seem more catastrophic, the accidents that happen with Waymo. And, like, does it hear your screams? If you're screaming for help, what happens?
3: Right.
0: We were squealing.
31: Oh,
0: and
31: you got to test it. Somebody needs to be like, stop, help, and just see what happens.
3: And didn't you say before, like, if it starts to pour, it doesn't move? If it starts to pour, what happens? You don't get to your destination?
0: We don't know. We were having dinner, and so I'm like, we're almost done with dinner, and it had been storming. I mean, it was a huge flood in Coconut Grove, right? So I go on the Waymo app to call up a new Waymo because we're so excited. None to be had. Site was closed down. They're saying, sorry, out of business. So I woke up this morning. I'm thinking, hey, when don't we take a Waymo to work? Looked on. It's still not working. The Waymo system is still off.
31: Oh.
32: We broke it.
31: Okay.
0: It's awesome, though. Mm-hmm. I had so much fun. Yeah, Nate?
6: I know you're a very generous guy. Did you slip a fiver in the dashboard?
0: No, there's no tipping.
6: No tipping?
0: No.
6: I guess that's a benefit, right? You don't have to have that added expense.
0: And here's the thing. It was during rush hour, the end of rush hour, going to dinner. And what?
3: I don't know.
0: Okay, so anyway. So there's a lot of traffic. So we really didn't go that fast. But there was one point where we were the first at the red light, and it turned green. And poof, that thing took off.
32: It was nice.
0: I was like, whoa, the acceleration was fabulous.
31: Okay.
0: Hold on. I hear you guys. I'm the same way. But one day, we're going to look back on this conversation going, remember when Danielle refused to get into a Waymo?
31: Yeah, right. One day. Maybe.
0: Go ahead, Gandhi. Sorry.
31: No, I need to know what happens. So if it shuts down because there's a lot of rain and you're actually in the vehicle when the rain starts, what happens then?
0: We don't know.
32: Right. We don't know. We did some research on, as we were sitting at the table, once we saw the service had been suspended, on what does it do? So in between rides, it will pull over into a parking lot or it will go back to its maintenance area where they charge the vehicle, clean it out, and send it out on another ride.
31: No, if you're in the vehicle.
32: If you're in the vehicle, we don't know.
0: We don't know. And had we known, we probably wouldn't have gone. So maybe it's better. Let's not FAQ this thing. let's just move on.
31: Okay.
0: And so the music when we got in was like this spa music, very zen.
32: Yeah.
0: And I said, no. And who changed the...
32: Lisa did. Next thing I know, Rihanna's on. Please don't stop the music. And then Major Lazer, Lean On.
0: I'm like, it was awesome. Yeah, scary what?
7: So my question is, would you say that this was a more efficient ride or less efficient than had you gone into an Uber or something like that?
0: Oh, yeah, it's apples and oranges, in my opinion.
32: Yeah.
7: Okay. So it took you less time.
0: I enjoy having a driver, and I enjoy having someone up front in case there is a flood.
7: Right.
32: There's a sticker on the steering wheel that says, do not touch the steering wheel at any time, that the Waymo is in control, because they don't want, because I'm guessing if you touch the steering wheel, it slams on brakes and stops and pulls over. You have to get out. But the seatbelt was buckled in the driver's seat, and it's just the wheels just turning and pedals are moving. I mean,
0: it's awesome.
32: It's pretty awesome.
0: So there's a text here. As a tractor trailer driver, and we know we love our tractor trailer drivers. They're on the roads every day. They see everything. As a tractor trailer driver who sees how idiots drive every day, I would trust that car before a human any day.
31: Okay.
0: So that's just that person's opinion. Yeah. So anyway, so to the Waymos, even though we broke the system last night, it's not working today, but that was pretty cool. I can't wait to get into another one.
32: We wanted to take one home. I mean, that's how soon we wanted to get back in.
0: Once you get in, you're addicted. You want to do it again.
32: It's so cool. Danielle, I'm telling you, that's why we tried to FaceTime you. I'm like, we got to call Danielle. She would love this.
0: We'll get you in there, Danielle.
3: Okay.
32: I'll drag you into the Waymo.
0: It may not be this year or next year, but we will. All right, let's get into the horoscopes. Who's doing them?
31: I think Danielle and I are going to do them.
0: All right, let's do it. Let's go.
31: Okay.
3: Pick them up. Let me find him. I got it.
0: Cool.
3: Okay. It is Anderson Cooper's birthday today. Happy birthday. Oh, and Rafael Nadal's birthday today as well. Right. Gemini, you're jumping between too many things. It's starting to show. Your days are sick.
31: Cancer, someone finally follows through on what they said they'd do, and it changes your expectations in a good way. Your day's an 8.
3: Hey, Leo, you will get exactly what you were hoping for, and it feels as good as you thought it would. Your day is a 10.
31: Virgo, patience is required even if you're over it. Your day's a 7.
3: Libra, conversation clears the air and puts you back on the same page. Your day's an 8.
31: Scorpio, you are working with good instincts today, and every decision you make builds on the last one. Your day's a 9.
3: Hi, Sagittarius. Something you were counting on doesn't come through the way you expected. Your day's a 7.
31: Capricorn, get ready for a project. That's an unfortunate time to drink. What? This doesn't make sense. Get ready for a project that is an unfortunate time drain you can't really avoid. Your day's a 6. Mm.
3: Okay. Aquarius, you try something new just to switch things up, and it ends up working out better than your usual routine. Your day's a 9.
31: Pisces, you're in a good flow, but it depends on you not overthinking it all. Trust your first instinct. Your day's an 8.
3: Hey, Aries, a quick decision puts you back in control of a situation that was starting to drift. Your day's a 9.
31: And Taurus, something simple takes longer than it should, and it starts to irritate you more than it needs to. Your day's a 5, and those are your Wednesday morning horoscopes.
0: All right, Danielle.
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0: As you know, born on America's darkest day of 9/11, the Tunnel to Towers Foundation has been helping America's heroes ever since. Let's talk about a hero, Detective Victor Vargas. 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He was a United States Air Force veteran, later became a detective in New York City. And after the 9/11 attacks, Victor decided, like many, to join the search and recovery efforts at Ground Zero in a totally selfless act that would later cost him his life. In this 25th anniversary year of 9/11, we continue to see the toll of that day. 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
1: Oh, I'm going to Cromhenge. You ever been?
2: Nah, can't say I have.
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5: So, we are 1 week away from FIFA time tomorrow. Tomorrow, a week from tomorrow.
6: That's so crazy, man.
5: It all starts out with a game between, let's see, is it South Africa and Mexico? Wow. And then off to the races. And so Danielle, of course, is the big expert in the room about this incredible season that's on the way, this incredible event. It's happening in 11 different cities here in the United States.
6: Yeah, it's 104 matches, 48 teams, June 11th to July 19th. And, you know, Canada, Mexico, USA, I mean, and there's going to be stuff everywhere. I know there's stuff in Philly, there's stuff here, there's stuff in Miami, there's stuff in LA. It's going to be incredible.
5: Now, don't get confused like you do during Super Bowl time. So, you know, when it's Super Bowl time, you'll hear us saying, oh, the Super Bowl is this weekend. Or, you know, our friends at whatever Jonathan's pool companies giving away a new pool for the big game.
6: Because
5: we can't say Super Bowl unless they are an official Super Bowl sponsor. It's the same for FIFA.
6: So they're saying the soccer matches or the football matches or the, you know.
7: I'm hosting the first match.
6: Are you?
7: Yes. But that's all I could tell you.
5: So when you hear the first match or any, join us at.
6: I love it.
5: Join us at the Horny Toad as we all get together at for Michelob.
6: Yeah.
5: And watch the big match. So you'll know what we're talking about.
8: So silly.
6: And you know, this year, it's been expanded to 48 countries from 32. This is the first time. So there's a new wave of players and nations that are actually involved this time, which is pretty cool.
5: I'm so excited about it. I know in Miami, there's buildings that have been renamed the FIFA buildings. Of course, you know, as soon as it's done, they'll turn back into the whatever building. Did they have to rename the stadium in Jersey?
7: Well, MetLife Stadium is going by New York, New Jersey Stadium.
6: Is it?
7: Well, right. That's what I said in one of my commercials where we had to refer to it.
6: Oh.
7: Because, New York, New Jersey Stadium. Okay.
5: Because MetLife didn't pay to be a part of FIFA.
7: Exactly.
5: Isn't that funny? You can just change the name. I'm surprised they're not changing the name of cities.
8: Like, right?
5: You know?
6: It's crazy.
5: I don't know, FIFA Town.
8: Well, that sounds fun.
6: Yeah.
5: FIFA Town?
8: I'd go there, yeah.
5: I'd go there. I'd hop in my Waymo, go to FIFA Town.
8: Oh, Lord.
5: I'm so addicted. Hey, so Peebo Bryson passed away. We got the news yesterday. He was, 75 years old?
6: Yeah,
5: died
6: 75.
5: Of, how did he pass away?
6: He died of a stroke, but then he, you know, he was surrounded by friends and family when he did pass, but 75.
5: So you're wondering, oh, Peebo Bryson, the name may be familiar. You do know who Peebo Bryson is. Was from his voice. So let me play you the song I know that you know from Peebo Bryson. Thanks for the music, Peebo.

0: That was pretty amazing.
1: Wow.
0: Peebo Bryson passed away, 75 years old. That song came out in 1992, the year that Claudia was born. Look at that. Also, Regina Bell in there. She's still alive. She's still with us. Excellent music. And you know, you may be sitting there going, God, you guys don't really play old music like this a lot. Well, no, we don't.
1: Nope.
0: We should. And you know, you talk to almost any artist that's doing really well with great vocals of today. They'll tell you, well, it's the Peebo Brysons that paved the way for them, you know?
1: Yep. Mm-hmm.
0: So it's important to always keep that music ready to roll. End of the Danielle report.
1: Yes.
0: Danielle, other than Peebo, what else you got going on today?
1: All right, so let's see. We talked about FIFA. So let's talk about the lineup for this year's iHeartRadio Music Festival. It has been revealed. BTS, Cardi B, Lainey Wilson, Benson Boone, Daryl Larson, Snoop Dogg, Goo Goo Dolls, Kenny Chesney, Major Lazer, Muse, Weezer, and of course, they're going to do even more. They're going to add more as we go along. The event is set to take place on September 18th and 19th. In Vegas at the T-Mobile Arena. And of course, tickets are going to go on sale to the general public next Friday, June 12th, 2 p.m. Eastern Time, with a Capital One pre-sale beginning next Wednesday, June 10th. So you can, if you can't attend in person, you can actually stream the festival this year live on Disney Plus on Hulu, which is awesome. So you can be part of it all. So Jennifer Lopez is in a new rom-com movie called Office Romance.
0: Ooh, boy.
1: And it's with Brett Goldstein, who you guys know as Roy Kent from Ted Lasso. It will be hitting Netflix this Friday, June 5th. Is June 5th Friday?
2: Yep.
1: Garrett, our very own Garrett, actually got to sit down with J-Lo and with Brett, and he talked to them. And J-Lo was talking about how he's not like Roy Kent from Ted Lasso in real life.
3: I was a big fan of Roy Kent. I thought he'd be more like Roy Kent. You do have elements of Roy Kent, but for the most part, he's very like, you think of Roy Kent as like this tough guy who's cursing all the time with a gruff voice, and he comes and he's like, oh, hello. And you're like, oh, you're kind and sweet. And
4: no,
3: you're not sweet. You're so tough.
0: Okay, so have you seen the interviews with them?
1: Yes.
0: So there's definitely a chemistry between the two.
1: Yes.
0: Did you read the Savannah Guthrie story?
1: Yes.
0: Yeah, okay,
1: so,
0: go ahead.
1: Yes. So Savannah Guthrie, they were like teasing each other, and then like she tried to fluster them, and then they flustered her, and vice versa. And Garrett was actually talking to them a little bit about all of this, but J-Lo says that nothing is going on. They're not dating. But in the movie, they kind of say the same thing. So I feel like, I don't know if they're saying what they say in the movie to just throw people off, because there is definitely a lot of chemistry between those two.
0: Well, I don't know about you guys, but if I was an actor and I was acting, you know, like in love scenes and, you know, like flirty scenes, I would fall in love with each and every one of these co-stars.
1: Yeah, but that's the problem. That's what happens a lot of times.
0: Only me?
2: For sure. No, I would do the same thing.
1: It happens.
2: Like Dancing with the Stars, I'm like, oh, our bodies are just on each other all the time.
1: Right.
0: Oh, yes.
1: And you understand why you get, you know, and then once you part ways, it's kind of like, okay.
2: Right.
1: No,
2: out of sight, out of mind.
1: So we'll see what happens.
0: That's why I never did Dancing with the Stars. I have to dance with a woman.
2: Ew, gross.
5: That's why.
2: Not during Pride Month.
1: Oh, my God.
0: It's Pride Month, man. Come on.
1: Tom Holland is talking about why he has never been on SNL as a host. He was talking to Amy Poehler on her Good Hang podcast. He has dyslexia, and that's one of the reasons.
6: And the truth is that I'm actually just really scared at the prospect of, I love the show, and I love the idea of having fun and making a fool of yourself in such a fun, creative way. It's just that thing of the cue cards.
7: You have to remember, there have been people that have hosted that have been fully on drugs.
6: Yeah, that is true.
1: So, he doesn't want to read the cue cards because of his dyslexia. And, you know, they do rely heavily on cue cards during that show. Game one of the NBA Finals. Who's watching? The Spurs, the Knicks, going at it tonight, 8:30 p.m. Eastern Time. You also have the fifth season premiere of Clarkson's Farm over on Amazon, Pop Culture Jeopardy on Netflix, and, of course, Pixar's Hoppers on Disney Plus. Streaming premiere of that, and that is my Danielle report.
0: Gandhi, you told us yesterday you do have some sort of pride-ish game ready to roll.
2: What is it? We love Finish the Lyric. So how about Finish the Lyric with a Pride Party playlist?
0: I can't even say that. Pride Party playlist.
2: You did.
0: So Finish the Lyrics with a Pride Party playlist. So these are like songs that you're going to hear a lot in the month of June, I guess.
2: You are, yeah. Mm-hmm.
0: All right. So if you know your Pride Party playlist and you know the lyrics, you got to know the lyrics to your Pride Party playlist songs. 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
9: All right. Here it is. It's the Rainbow Flag Month. It's June, of course. It's Pride Month. So Gandhi said, hey, let's find some Pride songs from the Pride playlist and let's see if people know the lyrics. You know what they sound like because you've danced to them. But do you know what they're singing?
10: Yeah.
9: It's a whole different world. Let's go talk to Jessica from West Babylon, New York. She loves music. She's ready for a challenge. Hello, Jessica. How are you doing today?
11: Hi. I'm fantastic. How are you?
9: Fantastic. I guess we're both the same.
10: Yeah.
11: Love it.
9: All right, good. I would say, so are you a big fan of, like, dancey Pride music?
11: Oh, absolutely.
10: Okay.
11: I love Pride Month. It's my favorite.
9: Oh, okay. Wow, look at that. Well, let's see how you do. Because the songs that we're about to play for you, I've heard them all too. But I'm awful at lyrics. So I don't know if I would do as well as you. Let's see how you do. All right.
11: I'm going to try my best.
9: We always have to play I'm Coming Out by Diana Ross.
11: Quintessential.
9: All right. Thank you, Diana. Thank you. All right. Here we go. You need to finish the lyrics. You'll hear. Go ahead and explain it to her, Gandhi.
10: Okay, so we're going to play a very popular song. We can even tell you the name of the song, and you're going to hear part of the lyrics. When that song stops, you have to fill in the rest.
11: Okay.
10: Or, like, the next sentence, really.
9: All right, here we go. Maybe you've heard this one.
11: Oh my yes. God, I think that's the only Lady Gaga I don't know the words to.
9: It's so easy. It's abracadabra, amor una na, abracadabra, morta oogaga.
12: How did you not know that?
9: It's morta oogaga. What's your problem? You said you knew the music. You said you knew the lyrics. All right, let me give you another one.
11: I don't know.
9: Okay, well, hold on. Maybe you know this one.

0: Go.
1: Hold on, I'm thinking. Oh, won't somebody help me chase the shadows away?
0: Oh, no.
1: That's the second line. Crap.
0: It's take me through the darkness to the break of the day. Take me through the darkness to the break of the day. All right, see, the music's festive, the lyrics. Oh, well. Okay, let's try this one.
2: Dirty, dirty boy. You know everyone is talking on the scene. I hear them whispering about the places that you've been.
0: Go.
1: Oh, and how you don't know how to keep your business clean. That one.
2: Whoa!
1: I know.
2: Yeah. And how you don't know how to keep your business clean.
0: Oh, my God. There you go. And thank you, Sam Smith, for reminding us we need to keep our business clean. All right, you got that one. All right, let me rev it up a little bit. A little Chapel Row.
3: I could be the one with your new addiction. It's all in my head, but I want non-fiction. I don't want the world, but I'll take this city.
0: Go.
1: Who can blame a girl? Call me hot, not pretty.
0: Okay, let's keep going. Woo! You got momentum here.
3: You want a hot body? You want a Bugatti?
1: You want a Maserati? You better work. I don't know if I can say that last word on the radio.
0: Bitch!
3: You better work, bitch.
4: Good job.
0: I don't know. I would so lose at this contest. All right, here's another one. Let me give you some Lizzo. Oops, no, sorry, man. Here's Lizzo.
2: You could have had a bad bitch, not committal. Help you with your career, just a little. You supposed to hold me down, but you're holding me back.
1: And that's the sound of me not calling you back.
2: And that's the sound of me not calling you back.
0: You're good. You're really good. All right.
4: Such
0: let's
4: a good
0: keep
4: song.
0: Going. Iconopop.
5: I got this feeling.
1: Hold on. I got this feeling on the summer day when you were gone.
0: One more time.
5: I got this feeling on the summer day when you were gone.
1: I crashed my car into the bridge. I watched I let it burn.
0: You are very good at this.
1: I love music. It was me and my brother's thing, so I'm excited to do this. He would have loved this.
0: All right, let me see if I can give you a somewhat of a challenging one. I don't know if you know some Troye Sivan music.
1: That one I do not know.
0: Yeah, I do. It's so good, right? Gary, we got to play Rush. You got to play Troye Sivan. Get that in here. All right. Oh, God. Now, if you don't get this one, I will rip your mustache off.
4: What?
0: No, sorry, that was Danielle. I'm sorry.
4: Hey.
0: Okay, get the lyrics. Here we go.

0: Oh my God! Hold on. I know this is Celine Dion.
1: What?
2: No! Oh my God!
3: Rip your mustache.
2: Not even going to rip your mustache off.
0: Cher! Oh my God! I'm terrible.
2: Okay.

0: Uh-huh. And...
1: Oh, my God. I know the whole chorus. That's all I got for you.
2: There's no talking to you. There's no talking to you. All right, I'm going to give you one more. Kylie Minogue. Around the world, she's a global gay superstar icon. Here we go. What is the...

0: did really well. I think, aren't we all a little surprised how great Jessica was?
1: Yeah, yeah.
2: Great.
1: Phenomenal.
0: That Gandhi, I mean, Gandhi, you threw her some curveballs. You did. You challenged her, and she did very well.
2: Yeah,
0: awesome.
2: She made a comeback,
3: she gave
2: too.
3: Me some hard ones, but all right. Thank you.
0: What do you have for our friend Jessica?
1: Oh, it's the full Elvis Duran apparel line. Thanks to Hackensack Meridian Health.
3: Oh, that's full awesome. Apparel. Thank you, guys. I love you guys.
0: Do we have any... Didn't one year we have some rainbow shirts or something?
1: We had some Hello Lady rainbow logos, but those haven't been around for quite some time.
2: Oh, man.
0: Well, if we have one printed, we'll send it to you, too. Jessica, happy...

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9: Hey, well, here it is, graduation season. Scary, give me some graduation music. There you go. Who wants to walk to this boring song?
18: They should liven that thing up.
9: It's tradition. There has to be like a do do do do do do do do.
29: Add a little EDM bed underneath it.
9: Yeah. Beep, beep, beep, boo. But no. Hey, so I just got a text from Chris. He said, let's get this party started. It's my first day of no longer being a college student.
18: Wow.
9: The first day today.
18: Woo! Congratulations! Yeah! Woo!
9: How are you feeling about that, Chris?
30: I have no idea what to do with myself. I got too much free time now.
18: Yes!
9: Good for you. Wow. Time. You know, time is the most important commodity you can have in your account.
18: Truly.
9: Is it not?
18: Yep.
30: Mm-hmm. Only thing you can't get back.
29: Right.
18: Yeah, that is
9: so
18: true.
9: Tell us your story, Chris. I know it's not a typical graduate high school, 4 years of college and graduate college thing. Tell everyone what you have been going through in your life, your journey.
30: Actually, I dipped out of high school at 17, joined the military, did the military thing, all retired, and when I retired, I was like, I got GI Bill benefits. I'm going to use them, and I have been just going to school, keeping my nose down, trying to build up so I got something to kind of lean on if I need a job, and it's been great. I've gotten a biology degree, a bachelor's in it with a teaching certification.
9: Oh, wow.
30: I got me a master's in information systems. I got me another master's. This is what I just finished.
18: Your hoarding degrees.
30: In biology.
9: Good God, what an interesting array of degrees in your collection of degrees.
18: My goodness.
31: What do you want to do with that? That sounds awesome.
30: Well, I actually have fun right now. I work for the Department of Family Protective Services. I work with computers, and I just get to make sure all the information that's needed to help out kids, they have it. If it needs to be tweaked and fixed, then we can take care of it. So whatever they need it for can be done. So those kids get taken care of. Those adults that need special services get taken care of. So
18: wow.
30: I was just doing it because I had free benefits. And
18: so
30: it's free.
9: There are many other paths you could take for free benefits. But you've taken some very, very incredible pathways in your decisions here. You know what? You remind me of a meme I saw yesterday. It's a beautiful phrase. It says, what we give doesn't always return, but what we give is always what we are. And listen to the incredible altruistic decisions you've made with your life, helping other people. But you said you also have a biology degree. What are you doing with that?
30: Well, I was an environmental science teacher for a while.
9: Wow.
30: I was taught and I enjoyed it, and I just like biology. But when COVID hit and I got to take care of my family, I had to switch gears. I taught myself the code and then kind of moved into that computer area.
9: Wow. Amazing. Any thoughts about where Chris is and where he may be going on this, his first day out of college?
18: I think it's incredible. And congratulations. And I love when adults go back to school because it's a totally different ball game. And I know so many people, you know, my boyfriend just did it and it's intimidating because they're like, oh, I'm going to be the oldest person in the class. This is so weird. But you actually go back and you want to learn and then you implement it, I think, a little bit better. So congratulations.
30: Oh, yeah, it's definitely the Adam Sandler movie where he goes back to elementary school.
18: Yes, Billy Madison.
31: Oh, my gosh.
9: I don't know. I don't see your story the same, but I can see similarities there. Yeah, that's just an amazing story you have, Chris. So, and it's very timely because there are so many people listening to our show right now who are graduating right now.
2: Yeah.
9: And they are about to experience their first day out of college.
5: Right.
2: And a lot of them trying to find a job and everything. And you have a job, so you're very blessed.
30: Yeah, I'm blessed, and I got my military retirement. I love it.
2: Damn.
9: So, but you said earlier that you have all this free time. What does that mean? What are you going to do with that free time? Are you one of those kinds of people, Chris, that every moment counts, and you need to use those moments wisely to build something for you or someone else?
30: Got to keep learning. Got to keep growing, because as soon as you get stagnant, that's when everything goes downhill. So right now, I'm kind of looking at, what's that next project? What's that next thing to shoot for, accomplish, grab?
2: Whoa.
30: How do we keep moving up? That's the goal.
29: Yeah, he's a guy that can't sit still. You're not going to sit. Because sitting still is also going backwards, because everybody else is moving forward. So with you trying to move forward every single day, you stay ahead of the curve.
9: This is enlightening to hear this. And I know not only for me, but anyone else in this room or anyone else listening to our show right now?
5: For sure.
9: Because, you know, I'm not speaking for everyone. I'll speak for myself. I find myself always in idle mode going, what am I doing? If I'm in idle mode, I should be doing something here. I have this much of my life left.
2: Yeah.
9: There's some great things I can accomplish with my friends, as we do every day, you know?
2: Man.
9: Anyone else thinking about that?
31: I think about going back to school every day. I think I've told Diamond 10 times, I want to go back to school for law. I just want to give it a shot. Why not? I would love to do that.
2: You can do it online now, too. Yeah. I mean, there's so many classes you can take online and stuff.
31: I'm very impressed by people who do it.
29: Yeah, use the internet for good. You can always educate yourself on something that you don't know about. Like, you could see something today that you don't really understand or don't understand why things are going the way they are. But then educate yourself on it so that then you do know and you can actually maybe lend a hand to making it better.
2: I always think about Kim Kardashian. I know, you know, people make fun of her, but look, she has this empire. She doesn't have to work and go back to work and do this, that, and the other thing other than what she's doing. But she saw that people were being put in jail and for the wrong reasons and they weren't guilty. And so she used the power that she had to try and get them out and become a lawyer. And she's still taking that exam because she hasn't passed it yet. And like, she's going back to school because she sees that she can do some good. So I think that's pretty cool.
9: Wow. There's something for us all to learn here.
2: Yeah.
9: Because I mean, our stories are all different. But at the same time, that drive and that fire to keep moving forward and keep the momentum, that propulsion, if you want to call it that, to keep flying into the stars. Yeah. A lot of great texts coming through. You can text us as well at 55100. This sounds less like first day out of college, Chris, and more like the day after I got my fourth degree. Best of luck. You were awesome. Another person says, I graduated from college while my son graduated high school. It was my goal to obtain my college degree. That is incredible.
2: Cool.
9: Here's another text. I grew up in the ghetto and got a house in the suburbs in Connecticut. I made it, bitches. Fantastic. My husband is contemplating going back to school again. Can you provide him with some words of encouragement? What words of encouragement would you give her husband, Chris?
30: It's not about completing a task. It's not about getting that job for that money. It's just about growing what you're interested in, growing that base to me.
9: So let me speak from an older point of view. Growing is something you forget to do sometimes, especially if you're approaching not retirement age, or it could be in retirement age, but when all the roads seem like they're leading to, well, what else is there in life? Well, that's a great question. What else is there in life? You know, you can still continue down your career path you're on now, but there's other stuff going on after 5 p.m. or whenever you're done with your morning show. You know, I don't know. But I love this phone call. This is my favorite phone call we've had, most favorite I've had in a long time. What do you guys think?
2: Yeah.
31: Chris is great.
2: Yeah. He's awesome.
31: I also think it's cooler the older people are when they do something new, the more impressed I am by it. Because when you're young, you have less fear and less to lose. So you can just take these leaps and it's fine. But as you get older, a little more fear sets in and you think, oh, but what if I make mistakes? It has more of an impact. So that's so awesome, Chris. I love this.
9: Another thing to think about.
30: Appreciate you.
9: Look at your parents, okay? You may be in your 20s or 30s, whatever. Well, where are your parents? What are they doing? How are they different now with their level of energy and excitement about doing new things versus 10 years ago? Because that seems to be the evolution, the natural way people move in their lives the older they get. So whatever you can do to not run into hallways that end and highways that no longer exist, and you're wondering what's next, always be on search, like Chris, for that next thing for you. Like, what's next? What can I add to my life and make it more rich? Or what can I do to enrich my life? I love it. I'm so excited. My nipples are so hard right now.
2: Now you want to do something, right?
9: I know. This radio thing. Radio schmadio. I'm out of here. Let's go do something. You know what? Another great example of something like this, but not the same, is Scotty B. Scotty B's life, your life should be studied by many people. Everyone in this room agrees with what I'm saying.
5: Because we know you very well. Reasons.
9: Scotty B got married, had two incredible daughters, went through a divorce, which is rarely fun.
5: No.
9: And didn't think his life really had anything going on beyond today.
5: Ever.
9: Right?
5: Ever again.
9: And what are some of the things you said to me in your deepest moments?
5: I mean, I never thought that I'd be happy again, ever, for the rest of my life. I'm like, this is it. This is where I'm staying forever. And you always told me, you were like, I promise you, things are going to get better. You will see. I promise you. And I never believed you. And here I am. I have never been happier in my life.
9: Well, tell everyone how your story...

0: Okay, well, how can you apply it the same craving for something new and exciting in your life, but not go back to school? What's sort of an equivalent to that? Getting involved in something in the community. I don't know.
1: Trying a new hobby. Maybe get charity work, stuff like that.
2: Community groups, things that are still fulfilling. You don't have to go back to school to do it. But even if you just really hate your job and you think you can change it, not quit. I'm not saying just quit your job. I know it's tough out there. Yeah. But if there's something that would fulfill you more, maybe you can get into a new career field.
0: Okay.
1: Yeah.
0: Let me think about that.
1: Yeah.
0: dare I play Baz Luhrmann?
3: Do it!
4: Ladies and gentlemen, wear sunscreen. If I could offer you only one tip for the future, sunscreen would be it. The long-term benefits of sunscreen have been proved by scientists, whereas the rest of my advice has no basis more reliable than my own meandering experience. I will dispense this advice now. Enjoy the power and beauty of your youth. Oh, never mind. You will not understand the power and beauty of your youth until they've faded. But trust me, in 20 years, you look back at photos of yourself and recall in a way you can't grasp now how much possibility lay before you and how fabulous you really looked. You are not as fat as you imagine. Don't worry about the future, or worry, but know that worrying is as effective as trying to solve an algebra equation by chewing bubble gum. The real troubles in your life are apt to be things that never crossed your worried mind, the kind that blindsides you at 4 p.m. on some idle Tuesday. Do one thing every day that scares you. Sing. Don't be reckless with other people's hearts. Don't put up with people who are reckless with yours. Floss. Don't waste your time on jealousy. Sometimes you're ahead, sometimes you're behind. The race is long, and in the end, it's only with yourself. Remember compliments you receive.

stretch. Don't feel guilty if you don't know what you want to do with your life. The most interesting people I know didn't know at 22 what they wanted to do with their lives. Some of the most interesting 40-year-olds I know still don't. Get plenty of calcium. Be kind to your knees. You'll miss them when they're gone. Maybe you'll marry. Maybe you won't. Maybe you'll have children. Maybe you won't. Maybe you'll divorce at 40. Maybe you'll dance the funky chicken on your 75th wedding anniversary. Whatever you do, don't congratulate yourself too much, or berate yourself either. Your choices are half chance. So are everybody else's. Enjoy your body. Use it every way you can. Don't be afraid of it or what other people think of it. It's the greatest instrument you'll ever own. Dance. Even if you have nowhere to do it but in your own living room. Read the directions, even if you don't follow them. Do not read beauty magazines. They will only make you feel ugly. Get to know your parents. You never know when they'll be gone for good. Be nice to your siblings. They're your best link to your past and the people.

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Accept certain inalienable truths. Prices will rise. Politicians will philander. You too will get old. And when you do, you'll fantasize that when you were young, prices were reasonable, politicians were noble, and children respected their elders. Respect your elders.

0: 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Maybe you'll have a wealthy spouse. But you never know when either one might run out. Don't mess too much with your hair, or by the time you're 40, it will look 85. 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But trust me, I'm the sunscreen.
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6: Danielle, read your email, please.
7: All right, Anthony says, my wife has a cell phone that an old boyfriend gave her about 5 to 6 years ago, and he is still paying the bill somehow. I want you to call her from a collections agency and tell her he stopped paying the bill, and now it's your responsibility.
6: And so you're doing the collection agency thing?
7: Yes.
6: Oh, you're awful at this. I mean, you're great at this, but you would make me so mad if you're trying to collect a bill with me. You'll hear it right now. How mad can Danielle make them? Let's find out in today's phone tap.
8: Hello?
7: Yeah, hi, this is Lisa from Beverly Collections. How are you today?
8: Good, how you doing?
7: I'm calling you about cell number 911184.
8: Right.
7: There is a back bill of $3,556.32.
8: You're kidding.
7: It used to be registered to a Frank, and I'm not allowed to give the last name because of...
8: Frank is supposed to be paying it.
7: Frank said that you're the one that's been using it for the last couple of years and that you're the one responsible for payment.
8: Well, somebody must have signed my name because I never was told that I'm responsible for any bill. I'm looking for it, Tiffany. Here, right here.
7: Can you go in a quiet room or something to talk?
8: You've got to be kidding me.
7: I can't hear you, and I'm trying to get to the bottom of this.
8: Okay, I have a 2-year-old and a 1-year-old here. Can you have patience?
7: Okay, I'm sorry, but I'm...
8: You should be sorry.
7: I'm at work right now, and I have to get to the bottom of this.
8: I'm at work, too, okay, at my house. It's more work than what you do, calling and harassing people.
7: First of all,
8: let me tell you something. Okay, until I have paper signed showing that I agreed or was a co-signer, I don't want to have this discussion. I'll give you my fax number.
7: Okay, what is it?
8: You fax me over the papers.
7: What's the fax number?
8: And if I have my signature on something, that will be fraud.
7: Okay, first of all, how do you know this Frank person anyway? Why were you using a cell phone that he had under his name? I don't get it.
8: That's none of your business. Somebody gave me a cell phone, and that's it. That's the bottom line.
7: You know what? I will put you on hold, and I will connect you to your husband. Please hold.
6: Here we go.
7: Sir.
9: Hello?
7: Go ahead. I'm going to put you on hold.
9: Hello?
8: Hello?
9: What the hell's going on?
8: I don't know. This is a collection agency who's
9: about
8: harassing
9: what?
8: Me.
9: I thought you said this, you were taking care of it already.
8: That was given to me as a gift, remember? They're saying I'm responsible for the bill. There's something wrong with this lady, Anthony. She's harassing me.
9: Oh, my
8: blood
9: God.
8: Is boiling, okay?
9: Oh, my God.
8: They're on the line with us, these morons.
7: Hello?
8: I'll call you back.
7: Hello?
9: Hold on.
8: This psycho
9: Hello?
8: Bitch.
7: Excuse me?
8: And I'm going to freak out in a second. Are you insane?
7: I'm not insane. I'm just you know what?
8: No, I told you, okay? My husband sent out a check for $1,600.
7: You know what? We haven't received the check yet, so what you say...
8: No, it was already processed.
7: Okay, you know what? I don't believe that for a minute because I know you received...
8: All right, you know what? I'm hanging up. You guys... I'm tape recording the whole conversation.
7: Oh, please. They tell me that all the time.
8: To show what morons you people are, okay?
9: Can I ask you a question, please?
8: Give me the number to Unicorn.
9: Listen to me.
8: This is God's joke, and I don't even want you.
9: That's why I gave you the phone. You're not telling me the truth. Be honest with me.
8: Anthony,
9: it doesn't matter now.
8: I've told you the truth from the very beginning. You're the one who keeps saying, keep using the phone. You're paying for it. Keep using the phone.
9: You're telling me all you did is just a friend with this guy, and he gave you...
8: Yes. I got to go.
9: Danielle, you know my ass is going to be on the stove for this one.
7: All right, I'm going to try and call her now. We'll break it to her. I feel bad. She's so pissed. Hold on.
8: Hello?
7: Yes, hi.
8: Oh, my God. What is your phone number?
7: This is Danielle Monaro from Elvis Duran and the Morning Show, and you just got phone tapped.
8: That's ridiculous.
7: Anthony!
9: I love you. Don't worry.
8: Anthony, you're an ass.
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1: 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My mind is blown.
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7: This stuff makes me nervous, and I love it.
1: Oh, my God. Yeah. I'm going to crank this mother of the high.
8: This is Elvis Duran and the Morning Show.
1: Liz, what a day. What an exciting day. It's so good to be with each other as we are every morning. I love you guys so much. And, especially with people witnessing all of our BS that we that we talk about. And we're about to give you some more BS with my favorite, your favorite as well, around the room. That's going to happen in a second. Why are you doing that tooth thing, Nate?
9: I don't know. I'm in a good mood today.
1: Is that what?
9: This is my fire marshal Bill face. Oh,
1: you know how it is when you smile for a picture and it takes them a while and your teeth dry out so your lip doesn't come down over your teeth?
7: Yeah.
1: That's what he's doing right now.
7: Did you get some last night?
9: No, I didn't.
7: I feel like my dog used to wake up like that all the time with a tough lip. We've all seen that, right?
9: Would you still be friends with me if I didn't have an upper lip?
1: No.
9: Looked like this?
7: If you were born that way, sure. But if you just walked around like that, no.
1: We love you with all of your imperfections.
10: We would make fun of him every 4 seconds.
11: Yeah, sure. He looks like that character from Bob's Burgers. Yeah.
1: That's why we would always be friends with you, because we'd have someone to poke fun of. Other than Scary. All right. Hey, let's go around the room. And may I do it around the room as well?
9: Yeah.
1: I'm going to start it out, because I kind of hit on it a second ago. So I'm in Miami, working in Miami right now, and Froggy and Lisa drove over from Tampa because they live in Tampa. And but there are many times we come to Miami. We work here. People want to know, why are you in Miami all the time? You moving there? Well, no, we're not. I'm a New Yorker. I'm a New Jersey guy. But we work here, so we need to be here. It's very important we're here. So if you're wondering why we're here all the time, that's it. Plus, we love Miami. Miami's a lot of fun.
10: Right. Mm-hmm.
1: But so when we're all here together, and we can use Miami as our playground and have fun, we do. And how much fun do we have?
7: Oh, right, guys? So much
1: a lot.
7: Fun.
1: So with Lisa and Froggy driving over from Tampa, what, 3-hour drive?
10: Mm-hmm.
1: And we've been laughing, just laughing, nonstop, having so much fun, just laughing at stupid crap, you know, just making fun of people when they can't hear us. Just having a really good time. I just want to say, you know, it's lovely to have relationships like we all do.
7: Aww.
1: And this show is pretty cool. And I'm looking at each and every one of you on the Zoom screen and here in the room. And I just want to say I am in love with each and every person here.
7: Aww. That's so nice. That's
1: even you, Nate, with your weird dry tooth thing.
9: Oh, thanks, Sarah.
7: Fire Marshal Bill over here.
9: Let me tell you something.
1: Anyway, so it's awesome. A lot of people, especially if you have a family at home and your work requires you to travel, you know, it's like, I get it. You know, it's rough being on the road. But we all live these lives where we are all able to go on the road and have a good time.
10: Yeah, we do. Yeah.
1: And so we do. So we do it with pleasure. So iHeart, thank you for this opportunity. Around the room, I want to start with you, Froggy. What's on your mind today?
10: You know, I realize it's not what you say as much as who says it. So yesterday we were walking around and we walk outside and Lisa says, "It's nice out." And what did you respond with?
1: Oh, it is. I think I'll keep it out.
10: Right. And she laughed. If I say that to her, she's like, "Really? You think that's funny? Every single, that's all you do. You always have sexual innuendos. It would be nice if you'd said other things. But when Elvis says it, it's funny. When I say it, it's immature."
1: Exactly.
10: Which tells me it's really just me. It's not what I'm saying.
1: I have the same relationship with Alex. By the way, that's an Alex line.
10: Oh, it is.
1: It is nice. I think I'll keep it out. But if I say anything like a dad joke, he gets mad at me.
10: Right.
1: He's like, "You're not funny. No one understands that." Leave me alone. But so Lisa is your Alex.
10: She is.
1: They don't like it or appreciate it.
10: But we had an incredible day yesterday. Thank you for a great day. We really had so much fun. And like you said, last night we were watching TV on the couch, doing nothing. And I'm telling you, I can't remember the last time I laughed that hard. I couldn't breathe. I was laughing so hard. Aww. I was trying to get him to stop because I couldn't stop laughing. I'm like, I'm gonna pass out.
1: And seriously, guys, Scotty and Scary and Danielle and Gandhi and Nate, You guys have to, and Claudia, you guys have to come ride with us in a Waymo. It is the most fun.
11: Sign me up.
1: Danielle, we are going to get a little wine in you, and you're going to go.
10: Danielle, I will tie you up with zip ties, and I will drag you into a Waymo.
1: Scary, loan her some zip ties.
7: Margaritas, man.
1: I tell you.
10: Okay, there we go.
1: Getting into a driverless car, it's all new for us now. And one day we'll look back on that and go, God, remember the time we were afraid to get in a Waymo?
10: It was so fun.
1: It is. We were laughing like a bunch of idiots.
10: We were screaming like schoolgirls.
1: It was so great. Now, how do you know what schoolgirls scream like? That's kind of weird.
10: I've been hanging out with Scary too much.
1: Gandhi, what is on your mind today?
7: All right. Today is Wednesday, which means a new episode of Sauce on the Side is out. And
1: yes.
7: Thank you. I really want everyone to listen to this. We have a man in the building named Curtis. Curtis Sliwa.
11: He's the best.
7: He is unhinged, to say the nicest thing I think you say about him. But I can't remember laughing this hard during a podcast. I'm warning you now, do not listen to it without earphones or AirPods of some sort, because he's going to offend every single person around you, probably you as well. I don't think I've seen Diamond laugh this hard or be so involved in something. Please go listen to it. Sauce on the Side, wherever you get your podcast. But we like the iHeartRadio app, so get it there.
1: You know what? That's what's great about your podcast. You bring in some strange, odd creatures sometimes. Curtis Sliwa is a coworker of ours. He works down at WOR, and we hang out with him, have coffee with him every day. And he's from another planet, as you all know.
7: Another planet.
1: And you know what? And I want him to run for New York City mayor again. And this time, he will be our official candidate for this morning.
3: He's got the wardrobe already for the mayor. Everything says mayor candidate on it.
7: I did not know that Scary and Scotty were secretly listening to the podcast as it was being recorded.
11: Yeah, I was in the back room.
7: They were so entertained.
11: I sat there for 20 minutes. I can't wait for this episode to drop.
7: It's out.
1: You know, and he's a newsmaker. You know, it's a big story here in New York City, or there in New York City. Red Lobster. They're... Times Square Red Lobster store is closing.
7: I can't believe it.
1: And it's been there for a long time. And he went off. He went on a rant.
7: Oh, man.
1: Did you hear some of the things he said about the Red Lobster leaving Times Square?
7: I didn't hear it.
1: It was on 1010 Wins. He made the news.
11: They played his sound from the WOR clip on the news this morning. It was great.
1: It's incredible.
7: Oh, wow.
1: Anyway, yes. Okay, so Sauce on the Side with Curtis Sliwa. You're right. NSFW.
7: Yes.
1: Enjoy it. Danielle, what's on your mind today?
3: So yesterday, you know that Spencer got ACL surgery. And a shout out again to Dr. Kissin and everybody at Hackensack. Amazing job. It went so great. But his ACL surgery is going to cause me to gain weight.
1: Why?
3: And here's the reason. Because yesterday, all of his friends and my friends sent cookies, brownies, donuts. My one girlfriend, Claire, she makes homemade chocolate chip cookies, huge ones that are like oozing the chocolate and they're soft. I'm like, she gave us a tray of them. I'm like, this is wonderful. But really, really. This, it's all sitting on the counter for me to just grab. So his ACL surgery is causing me issues. I don't like this. But thank you to everybody who sent over some nice treats. I mean, that was very sweet of you. So do appreciate that.
1: And by the way, both of our kids are in sports. There will be other injuries. So
3: yes. Hey,
1: keep those recipes handy.
3: Keep your mouth quiet.
1: Wow. But you know what? When you guys were hanging out with him at the hospital.
3: Yeah.
1: He looked like he'd been through nothing.
3: I know.
1: He bounces back fast,
3: He's a
1: man.
3: Very strong lad, that son of mine, Spenny.
1: So, give him our best, because he's our kid, too.
3: I will, thank you.
1: Hey, so here in Miami at Y100, Claudia, our producer, what's on your mind today? Come on, go around the room with us.
12: Okay, so yesterday, one of our coworkers down here, Gato at Magic 93.9, he wrote something on Instagram, and I thought it was so good, so I translated it, and it says... Confidence is in the absence of doubt. It's moving forward with it anyway. And then he gives you four different points to think about. Accepting yourself, believing in your growth, taking control, and adapting. And that is how you build real self-assurance. So I was like, this is so interesting.
1: So kind of like a fake it till you make it kind of thing?
12: Yeah. Yeah, but just believe it and just accept that, you know, you're going to have to adapt to whatever life throws at you, because you can plan as much as you can plan, but then life is just going to be like, psych, we're going to take a detour.
1: Isn't that so true? We've all been in situations, right, guys, where something weird comes down the road and you got to deal with it.
10: Yep.
1: It's just so much easier just to deal with it rather than freak out.
7: Yep.
1: Mm-hmm. You know? Freaking out is not going to get you in the right place.
7: And I think people say all the time, like, you know, oh, you're so fearless. No, it's not that you're fearless. People do things scared as hell all the time. You just do it.
3: Yep.
1: Right. Yeah. We're all scared as hell right now, aren't
7: we? Every day of my life, I am in fear.
12: Take that step.
1: Straight Nate, what's up with you today?
9: I don't think Scary gets enough credit for how clever he is. So I was telling him a story about I was going out in the West Village, which is my neighborhood, and I'm walking around, and it is a very, it's overrun with trust fund babies, right? Like, there's just a lot of young kids walking around, and I'm telling him, anytime I walk into a bar, I just see nothing but, like, 23-year-olds. He goes, oh, so you walk in, and you're like, oh, 23, and me. And I just thought that was the funniest damn thing ever. Nobody gets it?
11: He's still laughing. All these days he gets it.
7: I'd love that joke.
9: I couldn't stop laughing. And I'm like, Scary, that is the cleverest thing you've ever said. Well, he goes, yeah, I do it all the time.
1: I know, but if you really need to know Scary to understand the importance of how funny that is.
9: Yeah.
1: Because only Scary, a 50-year-old guy, would walk into a bar full of 23-year-olds and feel at home.
11: Yeah. 23 and me.
1: 23 and me.
9: I don't know. So this is my compliment for Scary. He is a very clever and funny man. He doesn't get nearly enough credit.
1: Scary gets tons of credit. Are you crazy?
9: Nah, he deserves more. I
11: appreciate
9: it. Give it
11: you.
9: To him.
1: Oh, he makes us laugh our asses off every day.
3: Does.
1: Scary, but to you, what's going on with you?
11: Thank you for the flowers. July 12, 2022, the day Jalen Brunson signed with the Knicks from the Mets. He was at the Mavs for 4 years. I got to say, on that day and in the days that followed, it was nothing but the sports commentator, like anger and like disgust and like, can you believe it? This is the Knicks' solution for they went off on this signing, and I saw a montage online the other day of all these sports commentators in 2022. Where are you now? Here on the morning of the NBA Finals Game 1, where Jalen Brunson has led this team
1: there
11: in these
1: go.
11: 4 years. To where we are today. All right? I'm just
3: go
11: saying.
3: Knicks.
11: Go Knicks. Go New York. Go New York. Go. That's all I'm going to say.
1: Okay.
3: And
1: great job saying it.
11: But where are all those squawk boxing commentators? This is the worst decision ever by the Knicks. They're not going anywhere. Diamond knows.
1: Don't you feel like, just like on political radio shows, that if they don't start squawking about something, then they're not relevant.
3: Yeah.
1: They squawk about things they don't even believe in. You know that.
3: Bait.
11: Obviously not good at their job.
7: Or are they great because you're talking about it 4 years later?
11: No, but they missed this one.
9: Right.
11: I'm just saying.
9: You're
1: well, tonight is the night. I know we have a lot of listeners in San Antonio. Don't be mad, but I think we're all in line behind. Are we all in line behind the Knicks?
7: Yeah,
1: are we okay?
7: Yeah.
10: Go Knicks.
1: Oh, yeah. Okay, just making sure. You know, like I said earlier, I mean, I used to live in San Antonio, lovely city. That's where I learned how to do radio, really. And it's a great place, but Knicks, let's go. Come on, let's see what happens. Thank you for bringing it up, Scary. Where are those squawk boxes anyway? Three things we need to know from Gandhi. Let's get on with the day. What's going on, Gandhi?
7: All right, the U.S. and Iran are exchanging missile fire over the Persian Gulf. Reports out of the region say Iran began firing missiles at U.S. allies after the U.S. attacked an oil tanker bound for an Iranian port that did not comply with the U.S. blockade. The U.S. also reportedly struck an Iranian military ground control station near the Strait of Hormuz, which triggered Iran to fire missiles at the Gulf nations of Bahrain and Kuwait. In a very surprising twist to a lot of people, Scott Pelley is being fired from CBS News. The now former 60 Minutes host was let go after a confrontation with the show's new executive producer. In a letter to Pelley, Nick Bilton said he was disappointed that Pelley chose to ambush him by criticizing him during his first meeting with staff. He went on to say that in a meeting on Tuesday, the host made clear he wasn't interested in a path forward together. This comes after reports that I know all of us here read from the New York Times that Pelley slammed the network's top editor, Barry Weiss, during a contentious meeting among 60 Minutes employees. And finally, I don't know if we've really talked about it on the air. Off the air, we've been talking about the sewer people and what's going on with that whole thing.
1: What are those men doing down in the sewer?
3: This is not AI, right? Because
7: I swear to gosh,
3: this is crazy.
1: There's something going on. Okay. A lot of people who don't live in New York haven't heard the story.
3: Okay.
1: Go ahead, take your time. Tell the story.
7: All right.
1: This is great.
7: So numerous times people have been caught on camera going into manholes with tools. Multiple people. Mm. Then crawling out of the manholes hours later. People are saying, what in the heck is going on? Well, the NYPD believes that they figured out why more than a dozen people have been spotted descending into manholes.
1: What are they doing?
7: They think that they're scavenging for valuables because they're taking tools and all kinds of stuff down there. They think they're just looking around in case people have dropped things down there.
3: No.
7: I don't know why you bring a shovel.
3: There's hazmat suits in some of them. Yeah. I don't believe this bull, you know what.
7: Something weird is going on in the sewers.
3: Yep.
7: We're all hoping for a Ninja Turtle situation, but I don't think it's that positive.
3: I keep thinking they're like putting something down there to
7: what is
10: get
7: happening.
10: Us all.
7: Like Batman? The Batman movie where they did that in all the sewers. Yeah. Well, there's the NYPD is saying don't worry about it. Some people have been caught.
3: Don't worry.
7: And it seems like it's just scavenging. Nothing more nefarious than that.
1: There is something going on down
3: there. Nothing more, guys.
7: Who's going to go look? Which one of us is going to go look?
3: Not me.
9: Nope.
1: Okay. I don't know. I don't know. And by the way, I can't tell you why, but now I must point out the fact that Nate doesn't get enough credit for being really funny.
7: What did he do?
1: He's being dirty.
7: Oh, I see.
1: He equated me with some sort of manhole joke. And we just move on.
7: That's a good one.
1: With that said, let's figure out why the men are in the manholes.
3: Yeah.
1: If we can get down, and during Pride Month, it's very appropriate we figure this out. Anyway, so there you go, around the room, and your three things we need to know.
13: Hello?
1: Yeah, hello, lady.
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15: The Danielle Report. What are you talking about today, Danielle? Oh, the iHeart Festival. We got FIFA news. Oh, I got news for you on Heated Rivalry. Oh, God. Are you talking?

0: not a case of don't forget where you came from. It's I don't want to go back to that.
1: Yeah.
0: So you have to prioritize your time. When you don't have 100 things to do, you have plenty of time to do everything that's available to you because there's not a lot available. When there's 1,000 things available to you and you only have the slot for 20, you have to pick and choose. You didn't forget where you came from. Things are different for you now.
2: Okay. Right. I can buy that.
1: And like, did that party make them? Did it help break them? I don't think so.
2: Yeah. I don't know. I'm thinking of a list of names in my head right now. I'm kind of wondering if they totally forgot about us.
1: They did. Oh, yeah. They for sure did.
2: Okay.
1: We know they did.
2: All right. Do you hear me talking, Sabrina?
1: Sabrina!
3: Oh, number one. Right.
2: Oh, God. I didn't mean to say that out loud. Oh, Lord. I didn't mean for Charlie Puth to hear that.
1: Oh! At all.
2: Oh, boy. All right. With that said, maybe we should get into this. We'll get into your report in just a second.
1: Okay.
2: Let's get sound in here with Garrett. Garrett's got lots of stuff going on.
4: All right. Let's start with America's Got Talent last night. It premiered on NBC, and I want you to listen to Leigh Noel. She sang Sienna Spiro's Die on This Hill.
5: Oh, no.

0: You ready?
1: How old is she?
0: Yeah.
1: I don't know. Tell us. How old is she?
0: 14 years old.
2: What?
1: Wow. Good for her.
3: Damn.
0: 14 years old right there.
1: God, I hope she remembers America's Got Talent when she's very, very big.
0: I think she will. All right. Now we move over to the NYPD police commissioner yesterday talking to everybody about how busy New York is going to be over the next month.
1: Wow.
4: July 4th. Sale 250, which is like the president's military parade, NBA Finals, World Cup, all as potentially Taylor Swift's wedding. I'm kidding.
1: Busy time in New York.
0: Busy time right now. We move over to the Stuff You Should Know podcast on iHeartRadio, and they were talking about a conspiracy theory that William Shakespeare didn't write any of his work.
5: Mm-hmm. Whether or not he was the sole author, whether or not he was a front for some other authors for some of the works. Some people say he didn't write any of them. Some people said it was various women who weren't allowed to write things at the time. Mm-hmm. I saw 66 candidates over the years have been put forward.
6: I saw 80.
5: Oh, really? So there you have it.
1: I was looking down the episode list from Stuff You Should Know, this podcast. It's huge on iHeart. These guys have a lot of great topics, including that Shakespeare stuff.
0: That's crazy.
1: Howard Hughes in Las Vegas. But there was one I wanted to read, how flight attendants work. All about BPAs. What's a BPA? I don't know. I want to know more about it. That's why I'm going to listen to Stuff You Should Know. BPA.
0: All right. So you guys were just talking about Gandhi's podcast, Sauce on the Side, and her guest this week, Curtis Sliwa. And you also talked about how he went viral from yesterday about talking about the closing of Times Square's Red Lobster.
1: And so it was actually reported on another station.
0: Yes.
1: They never report about us on other stations, rarely. Okay, here's them talking about Curtis.
0: No, this is his audio of him talking about the closing.
1: They play this audio on 1010 Wins, right?
0: Yep.
1: Okay, here it is.
7: I'm sitting shiver for the closing of the biggest Red Lobster restaurant of all. Right in Times Square, 41st and 7th, 3 floors. All the shrimp you could eat, they gave away free lobsters one day. It didn't matter. They imploded. He killed Beefsteak Charlie's. So we all need to sit shiver. Another great institution in America has bit the dust, and right before our 250th birthday.
8: I don't really disagree with the guy.
1: We can't celebrate our 250th anniversary of our country if there's no Red Lobster in Times Square.
8: Cheddar bait biscuits, what are we going to do?
1: And if you're truly sitting shiva, should you be eating shellfish? I don't know.
2: Nope.
1: All right, called him out.
0: And then finally, we go to ESPN. So Hannah Wells, very popular softball player for the Texas Longhorns. She has this weird superstition that I've never heard before.
9: She has a superstition dating back to childhood that if she sees a ladybug, she eats it for good luck, swallows it whole.
2: What?
9: And so I was told that at the SEC tournament in Kentucky, she had a nice home run and she had ingested a ladybug before that. So this is a superstition. I have this on two different sources in that Texas dugout.
1: Hey, go for it, man.

0: never heard
1: that. All right.
2: Okay.
3: You're a good American, Garrett. Thank you so much.
4: Yeah.
3: Tomorrow, before the show, I'm going to eat a ladybug.
1: Oh, God.
3: All right, Danielle, what do you got going on today?
1: All right, your heated rivalry, since we were talking about it, is getting a physical collector's release. No, not that. It's Blu-ray, DVD, and 4K editions are available for pre-order ahead of their April 2027 drop date. But do we need Blu-ray? Do we need a DVD? Do we need a 4K edition? I don't know. I guess if you're a huge fan...
3: Who still has DVD players?
1: I know, so I don't know, but they're
3: Scotty Bean is.
1: He does. VHS. Also, you're going to get a behind-the-scenes book, and it's all about the making of the hit series, Heated Rivalry. That you might want to get your hands on. Who knows what's in that? The lineup for this year's iHeartRadio Music Festival has been revealed, and it is amazing. BTS, Cardi B, Lainey Wilson, Benson Boone, Zara Larsson, Snoop Dogg, Goo Goo Dolls, Kenny Chesney, Major Lazer, Muse, Weezer, and of course more. It's taking place September 18th and 19th in Vegas at the T-Mobile Arena. More acts will be announced. Of course, tickets go on sale to the general public next Friday, June 12th. And if you have your Capital One card, pre-sale begins next Wednesday, June 10th. And then if you can't be there in person, you can stream the festival live on Disney Plus and Hulu. So lots of ways to get in, lots of ways to see it.
3: I can't wait for us to stream it. I want to watch it.
1: I know. So cool. Congratulations, Idris Elba. He has been knighted by King Charles. It's because of all the really cool things he does to serve youth, to serve young people. He co-founded the Elba Hope Foundation, and it happened yesterday at Windsor Castle. He wasn't the only one, but now when you see him, you have to call him Sir Idris Elba.
2: Oh, I will.
3: Okay, I will.
2: Every time I see him.
3: Exactly. I'm going to call him right now.
2: He was apparently DJing at some underground club in Queens the other day.
1: Was he really? Yes. Oh, damn.
3: That's what a knighted sir should be doing.
2: Yes, it is.
1: FIFA World Cup kicking off, of course, next week, and it has expanded from 32 countries to 48 countries for the first time in history. Do you know only 8 nations have actually won the World Cup, which is crazy? And in players, the oldest player is 43 years old, Craig Gordon from Scotland. The youngest player is from Mexico. His name is Gilberto Mora. He's 17 years old.
2: Yes.
1: So there's a 25-year age difference between the two. Crazy. But we're looking forward to it, and we cannot wait. Let's see. Unfortunately, we lost a legend R&B singer, Peebo Bryson. You knew him for a lot of things. A Whole New World, Beauty and the Beast. He was 75 years old. He had a stroke. If you remember, if ever you're in my arms again, that song he sang, I Celebrate My Love, Tonight, Can You Stop the Rain? I mean, the list goes on. His career spanned 5 decades. And of course, our best is going out to his friends and family today. Tonight is the night game 1 of the NBA Finals. Scary, were you trying to get tickets to it? You know, I know you
4: forget it. It was like $280,000 to get in.
1: Okay.
3: Wow, seems high.
1: Yeah.
3: Doesn't it seem a little high?
1: Don't you think, though, if they don't sell the tickets, can't you like look right before game time and sometimes you just show
5: like,
1: up
5: or
1: there?
5: Like a minute or like a minute or two
3: Really? So someone's saying I've got tickets for sale for $200,000 and then a minute before the game it's like what, $45?
1: Yeah.
5: Well, here's the deal, they're gonna get nothing if they don't sell it.
1: Right.
5: So if you wait till the game is started, the tickets just start dropping.
3: Yeah, you know what? Maybe they should go to a game. How about that?
1: Fifth season premiere of Clarkson's Farm on Amazon. You also have the streaming premiere of Pixar's Hoppers over on Disney Plus.
2: Yes.
1: And that is my Danielle report.
3: Talking about Peter O. Bryson.
1: Mm-hmm.
3: Celine Dion's still alive, by the way.
1: Yeah.
3: She's doing very well.
1: Yes.
3: But Peter O. Bryson, we lost him. What a voice.

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2: Hey, I reach around for a conversation we had yesterday. Can we get our friend Gary V on the show? Can we get him to come?
3: Yeah,
2: come
3: sure. Let me text him.
2: Get him to come up and see us next time he's in town.
4: We're talking about
2: what's that?
4: We had him on so long ago. He was so awesome when we had.
2: He
4: him.
2: Is awesome.
4: Yeah.
2: And definitely has an opinion. And his latest opinion that I kind of floated toward is analog versus digital. Living in an analog world versus digital world. If you're not familiar with what that is, it's, you know, all things digital. Pick up your phone, everything it connects to, you are doing nothing but digital at that point. Analog would be like an old school turntable with albums. But it needs to go through an amplifier that is analog and not digital. Those are hard to find. And through speakers. So last night we were looking at a scary story. He did Turntable Tuesday. Where you pulled out, what, a Led Zeppelin album or something on vinyl?
5: Every Tuesday on my Instagram story, and it's still up there now at Scary Jones. You can just go up. I'm going to put on a new turntable, a new record, or an old record. I have hundreds of records. And I said, I'm going to dust this off because of the inspiring conversation we had about going back to analog, going back to the basics.
4: Right.
5: And I heard the crackle of the record, and I put the needle on the record, and it was playing Black Dog by Led Zeppelin.
2: We enjoyed it. We were watching here in Miami.
5: Thank you so much.
2: It was pretty awesome.
5: Yeah.
2: Mm-hmm. And so Gary V's point is, you know, more so than just turntables and albums and vinyl, there's a whole world of analog things we could be doing. It slows you down a little bit. I think it makes everything a little more important.
4: Mm-hmm.
2: If it's just digital, it's just a little blip in a diode or whatever you want to call these things. Right. I don't know. What do you call these things?
3: It's the same as concert tickets. Like people say, I wish I still had the concert ticket stubs. It was cool to have those and take them away from
2: you. What a great example.
4: Yeah.
3: And now you don't. Everything's on your phone. When it's over, it's gone.
2: Do I want to pick up a printed newspaper and get ink on my fingers? No, okay, I can draw the line somewhere, but you can get news online through digital.
3: Mm-hmm.
2: But, you know, living this analog world and practicing it a little more during the course of the day, he really thinks this is the trend. He really is hoping that we'll push our lives away from digital a little and go to an analog world, like Scary attempted to do using his vinyl and his Sonos speakers.
5: Well, that was the digital part. Oops.
2: That's okay. That's okay. You did great. I love that.
4: Don't you kind of see it happening already? Like, people are going back to an actual handheld camera instead of just taking everything on their phone.
2: Isn't that great?
4: Yeah.
2: Like Polaroid pictures?
4: Yeah. People actually reading more books, like a real book instead of just a book on tape or on a Kindle. They're actually, like, holding a book and reading it. I think that's... Maybe it's happening.
6: Even slowly. Just writing with a pen. Yeah. Like having a pen in your hand, writing like a thank you note.
2: Can you still do that? I tried to write a note the other night, and I could not figure out how to form letters.
4: You gotta do it.
2: I know you gotta do it.
4: 15 minutes a day will help stave off dementia and Alzheimer's if you write with a pen.
3: And spelling. We spell like crap, but because your phone corrects it all the time, you know how to spell stuff.
2: Yep. Right.
6: It's more human. It's like a human experience.
2: Well, yeah, it's you know? Old school analog. Yeah. Yeah. Let's live on analog life. Go look it up. Look up the word analog and maybe it'll send you down the right path. Like Scary says, let's be more analog. Let's actually pay for things with cash.
5: Yeah, physical money. Dirty, smelly, crumpling money.
4: Yes.
5: Yeah.
4: Nasty money.
5: That could be
2: exactly.
6: A lot of places.
2: Whip out that $100 bill that's dripping in cocaine.
6: If you go now to like, a big event, like they don't even take cash at these venues anymore.
3: No.
6: You have to pay everything with your card or, you know,
3: digital.
6: Yeah.
2: Well, you know, there was a big, huge movement in the restaurant world where they were trying to force everyone to pay with digital and credit cards or on your phone, and they would not accept cash.
6: Wow.
2: But I think there's a law in New York City saying you do have to accept cash. Is there not? They passed it somewhere.
4: I will look that up. There's a lot of conspiracy theory behind this.
3: Yeah.
2: And you know, you can think hooking up your landline in your house is going analog. It's not. It's all digital.
4: Yeah.
2: So it just appears to be analog.
3: We went to a baseball game, to a Rays baseball game last weekend, and it says this is a cashless facility.
4: Yep.
3: From the parking to the ticket to get in, to all the concessions, no cash whatsoever.
2: Well, what was the event?
3: The Rays baseball game.
2: Okay, well, at least the game was still somewhat analog.
3: Yeah,
2: they actually hit a ball with a bat.
3: Yeah, that did happen.
2: And then the digital scoreboard tells you who did
3: it. The Rays didn't do very much of that, but the other team did a lot of that.
2: Yeah, what'd you find out, Gandhi?
4: This says New York City law makes it illegal for most retail establishments and food stores to refuse cash payments or charge customers for more for paying with cash. But it says most, so I'm trying to figure out where.
2: Well, I think gas stations could be, I don't know.
4: Okay.
2: I don't know. But anyway, so living in an analog world, it would be great to have the excitement of Gary Vee in this studio talking about it, because he would light it up and inspire us all to, you know, slow it down. And I'm hoping that's where in many parts of our lives we can move the trend that way, you know? Yeah. It's so easy to depend on your phone for every single thing in your life.
4: It makes everything so much more disposable and, like you said, less important.
2: Exactly.
6: Yep, 100%.
2: So there you go. 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Gary Vee on the show?
6: Yeah, yeah.
2: All right. Okay, cool.
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13: Hey, so I want to talk to you about a restaurant we went to last night, and I'm wondering if this could become a trend. It was fantastic. It's in Coconut Grove. It's called Cotoletta. Do you know what a cotoletta is? You know what the dish is?
33: What is that?
13: It's a veal milanese. It's a breaded, pounded veal chop. It's nice and crispy, and they put a salad on top of it or something like that, squeeze lemon on it. Mm-hmm. That's all they serve. That's the only meat they serve is cotoletta, right? With a couple of different sides. I went with Froggy and Lisa and our friend Susie. It was delicious, right?
34: It was so good. It was the biggest piece of veal that I've ever seen in my life.
13: Massive.
34: It was as big as a giant computer.
13: And it really is. And if you've been going to Italian-American restaurants in New York or Chicago or wherever, in Boston, when you order veal milanese or chicken, they do pound it out that big with the bone still sticking out of it.
34: Yeah.
13: It was delicious, but that's the only thing they have. But they have sides. We had a side of pasta, and we had a side of salad.
34: Salad, yeah.
13: Or whatever.
34: And they had French fries, if you wanted that. They even had French fries.
13: They had French fries. Mm-hmm. So, okay, so we ate there. Great restaurant. It's just fantastic. Come to find out, the same people who own that one have the only lasagna restaurant next door.
8: Oh, that's cool.
13: I think they have two different kinds of lasagna. I could be wrong on that. They have the meat lasagna or they have a vegetable lasagna, right? But that's all they have.
8: All right.
13: That's it.
8: I bet it's good.
13: Yeah. Oh, it's fantastic.
8: It's like Raising Cane's. All they have is a chicken finger, but I love it.
34: Right.
8: It's a good
13: Raising Cane's doesn't have any other kind of chicken?
8: No, it's just chicken fingers. They put it on a sandwich or you get it as a chicken finger.
34: We talked to Lee Schrager on the way to the restaurant. He's like, have him bring you some lasagna from next door. I'm like, how much food do we need?
13: Oh, my God. It was tons of food. Wow. And the prices weren't bad. I mean, it was great. But I'm just wondering, if you wanted to go to a restaurant that only served one thing, what would that restaurant be called?
8: Only one thing?
13: Mm-hmm. The one thing restaurant.
8: Oh. I got to think about that.
14: Mine would be vodka pizza.
13: Okay.
14: Vodka slice. Just vodka slice.
13: Yeah. A lot of people don't even know what that is. Did you know that? That's such a... But I didn't know what vodka sauce was until I moved to New York. Yeah.
15: Mine would just simply be called pudding. P-U-D-D-I-N. Because I love chocolate pudding.
34: Okay. Pudding. I like pudding.
13: Froggy. What about you, Nate?
16: Okay. It's so funny you mentioned this because I was walking around. I think it was on Broome Street downtown. Mm-hmm. And I was walking by this window. And there was a window and it said cookie window. And I'm like, what do you got in here? The lady's like, cookies.
13: Okay.
16: Like, you got anything else? Is there a restaurant?
8: Nate.
16: It's a cookie window. She was not having it. I was trying to be, doing my dad jokes.
13: You know, for being a very smart guy, you do ask some stupid questions sometimes.
16: You know, I'm trying to, just suss people out here. Anyway, I got a couple of these cookies. I got to say, the cookie window, it delivered.
8: Oh.
16: There's cookies
13: on the
16: window.
13: In Italy, they have the wine windows. You've had those before, right?
16: Yeah. You just get some wine.
13: You know, you don't even know what the person looks like. You just see a hand come out. It's like Cousin It or Thing on Adam's Family. Thing? Is it?
8: Thing, yeah.
13: What about you, Gandhi? What restaurant would you go to that only serves one thing?
8: Okay, I'm torn between two things. Either really good French fries with like a flight of different sauces.
13: There's a place in Soho that does that.
8: Only fries?
13: Yeah, it's called... Yeah, go ahead. I'll find it for
8: amazing.
13: You.
8: Or a dosa. I love dosas.
13: Dosas.
8: Yeah.
13: That's all they would serve is dosas.
8: Nothing but dosas, yeah.
13: People were texting in. I would go to a restaurant called Bacon.
8: Oh, yeah.
13: And if someone said, I'll go to a place called Jambalaya. What's scary?
15: The restaurant that Taylor Swift goes to, the corner store in New York City, that famous one, they have a pop-up next door to it where you can go around lunchtime any day and walk up to the stand, and they only serve one item. So for a few weeks, it was the French dip sandwich. And then they moved on to the Samoa Sundae, but it's only one thing.
8: That's great.
15: So you can, and so even if you can't get into the restaurant, you can walk by and go up to the stand and just at lunchtime and just grab.
13: Sounds great.
8: Yeah, I love that.
15: And they switch out the item every couple of weeks.
13: I found it for you, Gandhi. Okay. It's on McDougal Street in Soho. It's called Pommes Frites.
8: Done.
13: That's all they serve. I think it's a window. And I don't think they serve ketchup. I think it's mayonnaise, the old French way. So Danielle would love it.
8: When we go to Odeon and they give us the flight of sauces, shout out to Aaron. Oh, that's the best. Mm. Whatever that, I think there's like a jus that they give you and then a peppercorn sauce. Oh.
13: Yeah, it's a chicken jus.
8: So good.
13: You could put that on anything.
34: I call Scotty that.
13: No, that would be Jew, not Jew.
14: What about crepes? How about just a thing of crepes?
13: Like a crepery. I did breakfast at crepery.
14: Yeah, so good.
13: Yeah, Nate, give me another one.
16: I might be kind of dated here, but I think this is...
13: Yes, you are.
16: This is from an episode
8: salad.
16: Of Little House on the Prairie, right? They had Colonel Sanders going around, and he was selling his franchise, and it was chicken. And we're like, well, what about steaks or anything? No, chicken.
13: Just chicken.
16: And
13: chicken.
16: It was such an innovative idea that you just specialize in one thing, and you do that one thing extremely well.
13: There was a time Hooters did that.
16: Yeah, that's true.
13: What happened over there?
16: Yeah, that's true.
13: Yeah, what about you, Claudia, here in Miami? What would you want?
17: This is when my Colombian side comes out, and I love salchipapa, which is French fries with little pieces of hot dog in it, but you can throw anything else in it, so it'll be like la salchipaperia.
13: Okay, but I would go. You know me, I love hot dogs in anything I can put them in.
8: Go on.
13: What? Anyway, so to our friends at Cotoletto, we will be back. That was a great dinner.
34: It was very good.
13: Oh, it was awesome.
34: It was so good. People it was texting. Tender. You could cut it with a fork. It was so good.
13: Well, here's a unique one. Someone said, I would go to a restaurant called a pizzeria.
34: They have those, by the way.
13: Okay. Only potatoes. Here's another person that would go to a restaurant called Bacon.
14: Mm.
13: I would go to a place called Eggplant Mania. Why not?
14: In England, they have spud-you-like, and all it is baked potatoes. Any way you can get them, but
8: I'd
14: eat
8: like that.
14: Spud-you-like. Yeah.
8: Hell yeah.
13: Well, you know what? Allison on line 18, I think she may have the same concept. Maybe she's been to spud-you-like. Hello, Allison.
18: Hey there.
13: Would you go to an only potatoes restaurant? Can they be more than just a baked potato? Can they be any potato?
18: Absolutely. I think potatoes are going to make or break your meal. So if you have soggy potatoes, you're not going to want to go back.
34: Nope.
18: And crispy potatoes just make the day even better, in my opinion.
13: Scary says you should name that restaurant Taters.
14: Yeah. This is a great idea because there's so many different types of potato dishes.
34: Tater tots, right? French fries, baked potatoes, scallop potatoes.
8: Oh, we're turning into bubble gump. Here it goes.
13: Don't you remember the restaurant chain that did really well in New York City for a while called, it was a meatball restaurant. What was it called?
16: Oh, Meatball Shop.
13: Meatball Shop. Yeah. I wanted to open a restaurant just called Meatball. Not even an S on the end of it. Just a meatball. All right. Thank you, Allison. I would come to your only potatoes restaurant. I would love that. That'd be awesome.
18: Sounds great. Tables, I was there for you.
13: I'm there. Thank you. Let's get into the iHeartRadio Music Festival. We made the big announcement, the big lineup yesterday. Danielle, hit it. Who's going to be there?
14: BTS, Cardi B, Lainey Wilson, Benson Boone, Zara Larsson, Snoop Dogg, Goo Goo Dolls, Kenny Chesney, Major Lazer, Muse, Weezer, and of course, we'll be adding more.
13: Absolutely. Ticket information?
14: Tickets go on sale to the general public next Friday, June 12th. But if you are a Capital One cardholder, pre-sale begins next Wednesday, June 10th. And of course, if you can't be there in person, they will live stream Disney Plus and Hulu.
13: You know who's going to sell that thing out really fast is BTS.
14: Oh, yeah. In a minute.
13: You know.
14: Yep.
13: Oh, is this Swim? Oh, it is. Swim.

0: Here you go. BTS, just a part of our incredible iHeartRadio Music Festival going down in September in Las Vegas. Tickets go on sale for Capital One cardholders, I believe Wednesday is what you said?
1: Yes, next Wednesday.
0: And then Friday for the general public. Fabulous. Into the three things we need to know. Gandhi, what's going on right now?
2: Los Angeles Mayor Karen Bass will make the runoff after voters hit the polls Tuesday. She'll be one of two candidates for the next mayor of Los Angeles in November's general election. The second spot on that ballot will either be claimed by reality TV star Spencer Pratt or Councilmember Nithya Raman. Several people still being held hostage inside a California bank by a man who reportedly has a bomb strapped to his body. Bakersfield police say two hostages have been released since the incident began around 1 p.m. yesterday. That's when police received a report of a bomb threat at a Chase Bank downtown. Police say the suspect had barricaded himself inside the bank and the hostage negotiations were still underway as of this morning. Police have locked down a wide perimeter around the bank and have evacuated several surrounding buildings. And finally, weight loss drugs are now being linked to lower rates of breast cancer. A new study out this week looked at more than 100,000 women over the past few years and found that those who took GLP-1 drugs like Wegovy and Ozempic had a 30% lower risk of breast cancer. The researchers at the University of Pennsylvania point out, however, that the observational study does not prove that weight loss drugs reduce cancer risk. There's just a correlation there. The researchers are now seeking funding for clinical trials about whether or not GLP-1 drugs can actually decrease breast cancer cases among high-risk women. And those are your three things.
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1: All right, Danielle, read your email, please.
2: All right, Anthony says, my wife has a cell phone that an old boyfriend gave her about 5 to 6 years ago, and he is still paying the bill somehow. I want you to call her from a collections agency and tell her, he stopped paying the bill, and now it's your responsibility.
1: And so you're doing the collection agency thing?
2: Yes.
1: Oh, you're awful at this. I mean, you're great at this, but you would make me so mad if you're trying to collect a bill with me. You'll hear it right now. How mad can Danielle make them? Let's find out in today's phone tap.
3: Hello.
2: Yeah, hi, this is Lisa from Beverly Collections. How are you today?
3: Good, how are you doing?
2: I'm calling you about cell number...

0: There is a back bill of $3,556.32.
1: You're kidding.
0: It used to be registered to a Frank, and I'm not allowed to give the last name because of...
1: Frank is supposed to be paying it.
0: Frank said that you're the one that's been using it for the last couple of years and that you're the one responsible for payment.
1: Well, somebody must have signed my name because I never was told that I'm responsible for any bill. I'm looking for it, Tiffany. Here, right here.
0: Can you go in a quiet room or something to talk?
1: You've got to be kidding me.
0: I can't hear you, and I'm trying to get to the bottom of this.
1: Okay, I have a 2-year-old and a 1-year-old here. Can you have patience?
0: Okay, I'm sorry, but I'm...
1: You should be sorry.
0: I'm at work right now, and I have to get to the bottom of this.
1: I'm at work, too, okay, at my house. It's more work than what you do, calling and harassing people.
0: First of all,
1: okay, let me tell you something. Okay, until I have papers signed showing that I agreed or was a co-signer, I don't want to have this discussion. I'll give you my fax number.
0: Okay, what
1: you
0: is it?
1: You fax me over the papers.
0: What's the fax number?
1: And if I have my signature on something, that will be fraud.
0: Okay, what's the... Well, first of all, how do you know this Frank person anyway? Why were you using a cell phone that he had under his name? I don't get it.
1: That's none of your business. Somebody gave me a cell phone, and that's it. That's the bottom line.
0: You know what? I will put you on hold, and I will connect you to your husband. Please hold.
2: Here we go.
0: Sir?
3: Hello?
0: Go ahead. I'm going to put you on hold.
3: Hello?
1: Hello?
3: What the hell's going on?
1: I don't know. This is a collection agency who's
3: about
1: harassing
3: what?
1: Me.
3: Well, I thought you said you were taking care of it already.
1: That was given to me as a gift, remember? They're saying I'm responsible for the bill. There's something wrong with this lady, Anthony. She's harassing me.
3: Oh,
1: my blood
3: God.
1: Is boiling, okay?
3: Oh, my God.
1: They're on the line with us, these morons.
0: Hello?
1: I'll call you back.
0: Hello?
3: Hold on.
1: Psycho
3: Hello?
1: Bitch.
0: Excuse me?
1: And I'm going to freak out in a second. Are you insane?
0: I'm not insane. I'm just talking. You know what?
1: No, I told you, okay? My husband sent out a check for $1,600.
0: You know what? We haven't received the check yet, so what you say...
1: No, it was already processed.
0: Okay, you know what? I don't believe that for a minute because I know you received...
1: All right, you know what? I'm hanging up. You guys, I'm tape recording the whole conversation.
0: Oh, please. They tell me that all the time.
1: To show what morons you people are, okay?
3: Can I ask you a question, please?
1: Give me the number to Unicorn.
3: Listen to me.
1: This is God...
3: That's why I gave you the phone. You're not telling me the truth. Be honest
1: Anthony,
3: with me. It doesn't matter now.
1: I've told you the truth from the very beginning. You're the one who keeps saying, keep using the phone. You're paying for it. Keep using the phone.
3: You're telling me all you did is just a friend with this guy, and he gave
1: you...
3: Yes!
1: I gotta go.
0: Oh, my gosh! Oh, my gosh!
3: Danielle, you know my ass is going to be on the stove for this one.
0: All right, I'm going to try and call her now. We'll break it to her. I feel bad. She's so pissed. Hold on.
1: Hello?
0: Yes, hi.
1: Oh, my God. What is your phone number?
0: This is Danielle Monaro from Elvis Duran and the Morning Show, and you just got phone tapped.
1: That's ridiculous.
0: Anthony!
3: I love you. Don't worry.
1: Anthony, you're an
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0: 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Seacrest, Sissany, and Tanya with you. This week, of course, marks the beginning of Pride Month, a time to celebrate and honor the entire LGBTQ plus community. 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

0: And for adults with type 2 diabetes and known heart disease, Jardiance can lower the risk of cardiovascular death too. 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

0: 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Kiss FM, the Hudson Valley's number one hit music station. Seacrest with you, and we've got a quote of the day here, as well as if you want to make new friends, if you want people to be drawn towards you, make sure you keep this hidden. This is something people will find you likable, but hide your phone. Don't have your phone if you're trying to meet new people, meet new friends. Keep your phone out of sight when you're meeting new people. Makes you more likable, makes you obviously more focused, more trustworthy. Leaving your phone out on a table, even if never using it, makes others more timid because they fear you're soon going to be distracted. I take your phone. I take it. I move it. I put it over there. I just pick it up, move it away. I just, as I'm picking it up, I say, you don't mind if I move your phone off the table.
1: Yeah.
0: But I take it. Why? Four phones on the table? Really? Come on. Why? Hide your phone. Today's quote. Maturity begins when you can be right without having to prove the other person wrong. Sissany, that was for you.
2: Woo!
1: Take it with a grain of salt.
2: Dang.
0: That one's for Sissany, who has to say, I was right. Scorekeeper.
1: I will say I'm wrong.

0: when I'm wrong.
1: But you obviously want everybody to say, oh, yes, you're right.
0: Yeah.
1: If I were your husband, I would just say you're right. I wouldn't even argue with you.
0: Tell him that.
2: On air. On air with Ryan Seacrest.
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0: 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Bad Bunny grew up dreaming of eventually breaking into acting, but I doubt he ever fantasized one of his highest profile roles would see him playing Pizza. 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So who exactly is the mysterious and effortlessly cool slice of pepperoni pizza? 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

0: The Hudson Valley's number one hit music station, 96.1 KISS FM. What will this summer's summer song be? What's in the running?
1: There's so many.
0: I know a couple are very popular that I'm hearing about. Stateside, we obviously play that. Zara Larsson has another track that could be the song of summer.
1: Midnight Sun,
0: right?
1: Would definitely be a song of summer, I think, for this year.
0: There's a lot of competition, though. Olivia Rodrigo has Drop Dead out this summer, which is big. What about, doesn't Sabrina, doesn't she have a song of summer every summer? Sabrina Carpenter?
1: She kind of does.
0: Right? I think Espresso was the song of summer for five summers?
1: 2024.
0: It felt like it was the song of summer for a long time.
1: Yeah.
0: But her latest is called House Tour, and this could do it. Do you want the house tour? I can take it to the first, second, third floor. Okay, so of those that I played, what's your prediction, Tanya? Song of summer.
1: Of the ones you played, I'm going to say House Tour, Sabrina Carpenter.
0: Okay, Sissany?
2: I'm going to say Midnight Sun, Zara Larsson.
0: Okay, well, we'll see.
1: What about you?
0: I only called it once. I only got it right once when it was Espresso by Sabrina Carpenter.
1: You did.
0: I called that
1: you
0: one
1: did.
0: Early. Mm-hmm. This one's tough, and it's also early in this. I mean, is it even? Yeah, it's
1: we always do it early.
0: Time.
1: That's the whole thing.
0: I know, but things can change. Maybe Alex Warren, Fever Dream. Maybe that'll be the song.
1: That
0: of summer.
1: I love that, that song.
0: Could be a sleeper.
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0: What's our objective today? What's our goal? Our goal today? Be on time. Be on time. Just do that. Make that your thing today.
1: It's a good one.
0: Be on time, right?
1: Yeah.
0: Yesterday, it was about me listening more and trying not to interrupt. Today, if you are listening,

0: Go gotta sweep that. Go play that. 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
1: Respect you like a lover. Go
0: gotta sweep that.
1: Oh, oh, oh, oh, oh, oh.
2: 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Have you heard about the high-speed buses? Sisney was doing a little research on this.
3: Mm-hmm.
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3: Are we ready for these?
2: Well, let's think about a bus moving that fast. How's a bus stop moving that fast? Hang on.

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1: High-speed buses. So the buses would go up to 140 miles per hour, dedicated lanes, right?
2: Right. But honestly, my first thought was, is it actually safe? 140 miles per hour on a bus.
1: That's not for me.
2: No, I don't, right? Like,
1: look, bus drivers have a good job. I mean, they're getting people to work. They're getting people to school. Like, it's an important job. My Uber drivers, they have an important job.
2: Mm-hmm.
1: But I don't know y'all. And you're going 140 miles per hour on a bus? How do you stop?
2: Yeah.
1: How do you stop that bus?
2: Are there bathroom breaks? And if you hit a bump, is it like, woo?
1: Yeah, what you do on a bump? I hope they make the lane smooth at that speed. I don't know. Buses to me are not, just look at a bus.
2: Right.
1: That's not meant to go that fast. That thing's meant to swerve into the other lane.
3: What about the difference between a bus and a train? A train is on rails.
2: Oh. I mean, I
1: buses
2: don't even
1: on
2: think
1: rubber
2: the bus,
1: freestyle wheels.
2: I don't even think the bus went this fast in the movie Speed. Like,
1: no, but you saw that ended. Yeah. And the second one.
2: Yeah.
1: I don't know. 140 miles per hour is not for a bus for me.
2: I agree with you. I need to see more. I need to see more tests.
1: Coming up, what is the difference between a bus and a rail?
2: Wow.
1: Coming up next, these priceless moments are what I live for.
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Blake Shelton and Gwen Stefani might be the first married couple ever to have separate residencies running simultaneously in Las Vegas. Literally competing against each other most nights. But the stars finally aligned, giving Blake a chance to catch No Doubt's residency at the Sphere on a night off. And the very proud husband was blown away. What a show. You search Blake Shelton if you want to see the video at onairwithryan.com.

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14: This is Jana Kramer from Wind Down with Jana Kramer. Hey, quick question for the parents listening right now. 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
1: All right, so are you a buzzkill if you want your own space or just grown up?
0: Celine is on the line, headed off to a bachelorette party and getting a lot of flack for booking her own room. I guess they all want to stay together to share the cost, but apparently they're upset with her. Been in this situation before? We'll talk to her next.

0: 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Celine, how are you?
1: I'm okay.
0: Is there a bachelorette crisis?
1: There is a bachelorette crisis, yeah. So I'm going on bachelorette weekend with all my friends, you know, but we have a huge group of girls. I'm like, you know, we're going to split a giant suite together. It's all a bunch of us, like, with pull-out couches, I don't know, cots, sleeping on the floor. I don't even know, but, like, I have zero interest in any of that part. Like, I'm a grown adult. I really value my sleep nowadays. You know, I like my own room, my own bathroom, you know, all that extra things that I like. So I told the group I'm happy to pay for my own separate room. Like, I would do all the activities, you know, and do everything. Now they're all mad at me.
0: What's the price difference if you go and stay in that room or not?
2: Good question.
1: Oh, my gosh. I think it's roughly, like, maybe $35 extra each person. Like, it's not crazy.
0: $35 extra per person. All right. So there is an increase. I mean, you know, is that something that you just want to suck up and save for them or not? That's the decision you got to make.
2: Yeah.
0: Or they should not be mad.
2: Maybe the first night you buy the first round of drinks for everybody and be like, hey, this round's on me since I didn't like split, you know, pitch in for the suite.
0: Yeah. Offer something. Yeah. Like, a gesture. That's good. I like that, Sisney.
2: Thanks.
1: Yeah, no, right. I like the drink thing.
0: Celine, good luck.
1: Thank you.
0: All right, bye-bye.
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0: By now, you've seen it, you've talked about it, maybe even texted it to a friend. 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

0: 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It's Tanya.
1: Yes.
0: The question is, are chic courthouse weddings before the big weekend ceremony the new thing?
1: Yes.
0: Dua Lipa in the news about this. My thought is, I think that because we live in this oversharing culture, that doing things quietly, on the down low, subtly, low-key, is the new cool.
1: So I'm curious because, okay, so obviously we saw Dua Lipa and Callum, they got married in the courthouse this past
0: weekend.
1: Callum
0: Turner.
1: Callum Turner. Mm-hmm. We saw photos. There was, you know, they had an intimate group there, okay? So we saw these photos. These were everywhere.
0: Yeah.
1: But there is going to be a big weekend. I think I heard it's a three-day celebration in Sicily for their actual wedding festivities. Mm-hmm. So I'm curious if we're going to get as much photos and press from the actual wedding celebration as we did from this courthouse, or if like the courthouse was just like, okay, here, you guys get these pictures, we're married
0: and we're done. Yeah,
1: but we're gonna keep this other portion private. So I don't know, we'll have to keep our finger on that. But I do feel like people are doing this courthouse, you know, Ruby did it, they got married at the courthouse, photos, got dressed up, did the whole thing, and then had a big party later. And I just feel like the more celebration, the better. People are just like, yes, yes, and yes.
0: Yeah. I like this new quiet style, because if I were to do it, I would elope, and that's basically the same thing.
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0: By now, you've seen it, you've talked about it, maybe even texted it to a friend. 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
23: 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Rated R. Under 17, not admitted without parent.
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0: 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Now let's get to the story. It's gone viral. There's a guy. This is a dude who was really kind, looking after someone's daughter, who was having maybe a little bit too much fun one night. All caught on a Ring camera, right?
1: Right.
0: Do tell.
1: Okay, so this actually does restore my faith in humanity a little bit. So a woman shared her Ring camera footage after a young man named Ronnie brought her drunk daughter home safely. So in the video, you see the daughter stumbling up like the porch and he's kind of behind her. And the daughter looks into the Ring camera and she goes, sorry, mommy, something like that. And then like walks into the house. And then he's about to turn around and leave, but then he just turns back to the Ring camera and says this.
2: Hi, my name is Ronnie. I am sober. I drove her home. My girlfriend's in the car.
0: Hold. How do we know his girlfriend's in the car?
1: Okay,
0: he may just be clever enough to have said.

0: said all of that. I'm glad he did what he did.
1: Yeah.
0: But the cynical part of me is like, wait a minute. What made you say that? Are we sure that she's in the car?
1: Yes.
0: He did bring this girl back after a big night out.
1: Right. I'm sure they're friends. Like, you know, they have to know each other if she gave him a, or he gave her a ride. But yes, he says, my name is Ronnie. I'm sober. I drove her home. My girlfriend's in the car. And the internet is obsessed with him. They think that this is good. We need more Ronnies in our life like this.
0: I don't want this to be so rare, and I don't want to be so cynical about it. So, Ronnie, good on you. We'll celebrate you today. That has gone viral.
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0: By now, you've seen it. You've talked about it. Maybe even texted it to a friend. 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

0: The Hudson Valley's number one hit music station, 96.1 Kiss FM. And friends, that is it. We are done with a Wednesday. I know there's always great news in the world of radio, Tanya. I'm going to watch, what'd you tell me to watch? The Charlize Theron, Taron Egerton movie on
1: Apex.
0: Netflix. Apex. Is it the Apex or Apex?
1: It's just Apex.
0: Apex. Mm-hmm. I'm going to watch it. All right, I'll do that tonight.
1: Yeah, she's a climber.
0: How exciting, isn't it? My life.

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1: 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Guaranteed human.
0: 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Enter it now.

Got it on a Wednesday, my dudes. It is the Jeremiah Show here on the Hudson Valley's number one hit music station. This is 96.1 KISS FM. Kicking off the party, it's Panic at the Disco. I write synths, not tragedies. Well,

0: Sombra and Homewrecker here on 96.1 Kiss FM, the Hudson Valley's number one music station. It's Jeremiah, the Jeremiah Show. We are back at it on a Wednesday, my dudes. Don't forget, you can join me at the grand reopening of Planet Fitness in Wappingers Falls. The fun starts at 4. I will be hanging out with the Kiss FM road crew. I will see you there. 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

Gotta say hey to Ashley checking in with the show on Instagram. It's at Jeremiah on air. 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

So if you are in need of something to celebrate, did you know today is National Repeat Day? So if you're in need of something to celebrate, today is National Repeat Day. 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

0: That was Taylor Swift and Elizabeth Taylor on 96.1 Kiss FM, the Hudson Valley's number one music station. It's Jeremiah, the Jeremiah Show, making our way through another Wednesday. 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The fun starts at 4. 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

0: When Riley is barking at me a very specific way, she is letting me know to stop everything that I am doing and give her the attention. I'm always like, why are you yelling at me? I'm coming to you. And then I scratch under her chin and on her head because she's my sweet girl. So what questions would we ask our pets if they could talk back? Are you happy? Do you like your life? Do you understand everything I say? What's your favorite type of food? And you know what I would ask Riley? It's the burning question. Why do you lick your butt and then try to lick my face? I don't like that. So why do you do that? Like, why do you lick your butt and then think I want you to lick my face? Like, why? Why do you do that? 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

0: Jeremiah, and if you hear the background noise, I'm on location. I came out to the grand reopening celebration of the Planet Fitness on Route 9 in Wappingers Falls. I'm here until 6 with the Kiss FM Road Crew, and you have got to come check this place out. It looks absolutely incredible. They've redone everything, completely renovated. 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So again, come on out. We're here hanging out at the grand reopening celebration of the Planet Fitness on Route 9 in Wappingers Falls. It is Jeremiah with the Kiss FM Road Crew. 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
28: 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I came out to the grand reopening celebration of the Planet Fitness on Route 9 in Wappingers Falls. I'm here until 6 with the Kiss FM Road Crew, and you have got to come check this place out. 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We're here hanging out at the grand reopening celebration of the Planet Fitness on Route 9 in Wappingers Falls. It is Jeremiah with the Kiss FM Road Crew. 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

0: Hey, it's Jeremiah hanging out on 96.1 KISS FM, coming to you live from the Planet Fitness in Wappingers Falls on Route 9. It is their grand reopening celebration. I am absolutely blown away. I am hanging out with Alyssa, who is the Hudson Valley Regional Manager for Planet Fitness, and we've been talking about all of the changes you've made to the facility. Tell me some more about some of the changes you've made.
1: So in addition to the brand new facility with the open floor plan, we now have barbells, we have platforms, we have a full plate loaded equipment line, which is just, honestly, it's beautiful. Seeing it in here is such a great piece of what we can bring to the environment here. It's something that we've really been waiting to bring into the gym for a long time. So the fact that we have it now, it's amazing. I'm really excited about this. I love this gym, and just seeing it through all the renovations and all the changes that it's been through, this is definitely the best one.
0: So you got to come see it for yourself. Like what we are saying, it really doesn't do it justice. Come see it with your own eyes. It looks absolutely incredible. It is the Planet Fitness on Route 9 in Wappingers Falls, their grand reopening celebration. We are hanging out here until 6. It is Jeremiah with the KISS FM Road Crew on 96.1 KISS FM.
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0: Nowadays, everybody wanna talk like they got something to say, but nothing comes out when they move their lips, just a bunch of gibberish. 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
1: 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We are at the grand reopening celebration of the Planet Fitness on Route 9 in Wappingers Falls. I'm actually joined by a special guest now. I am with Alyssa. She is the Planet Fitness, I'm going to get her title right, the regional manager of the Hudson Valley for Planet Fitness. Alyssa, thank you so much for having me out. Tell me, you know, what changes you guys made to the Planet Fitness here in Wappingers Falls.
2: 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We have a brand new facility. Everything was completely gutted from head to toe. Brand new strength, a full open floor plan. We have some great wellness additives into our Black Heart Spa. We've got some great vendors that are here right now. We have the Hudson Valley Renegades, 96.1. We've got Doc's Nutrition Depot from Fishkill. We've got Gym Soda. We've got Kayla's Boards by K. There's just so many great vendors here. We're so excited to welcome and celebrate this great grand opening here. This gym has been in the area for so long that welcoming a facility like this back into the area with all these renovations is so exciting.
1: So again, you heard the lady. You got to come out. You got to see this place with your own eyes. Like what we're saying, I don't think it really does it justice because it blew me away when I walked in. So again, we are hanging out here at the Planet Fitness in Wappingers Falls on Route 9. It is their grand reopening celebration with 96.1 KISS FM.
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The

0: Hey, it is Jeremiah on 96.1 KISS FM coming to you live. You can hear the sound in the background, the ambiance. We are at the Planet Fitness on Route 9 in Wappingers Falls. It is their grand reopening celebration. It looks absolutely incredible. And I'm hanging out with Alyssa, who is the Hudson Valley Regional Manager for Planet Fitness. And she was telling me about something very cool that they are doing here at the Planet Fitness for their grand reopening celebration.
1: I'm really excited for this promo. So in addition to all the vendors that we have here today, we are also offering, we're raffling off a free 1-year Black Card membership. And with that Black Card membership, you have access to all the new amenities that we have in this location, as well as all the other locations. As you know, you get access for all the other Planet Fitnesses nearby. You can bring a guest with you. You have access to tanning. You have access to hydro massage beds, our cryotherapy, which is brand new in this location. But we are picking a winner tonight. So whoever wins that, they will get that free membership. We're really excited to give that to somebody.
0: So come on out, get your name in the running again. We are at the Planet Fitness on Route 9 in Wappingers Falls. It is their grand reopening celebration. This place looks absolutely amazing. They did such an incredible job renovating the building. Alyssa told us earlier, they basically gutted it from top to bottom. Come see it for yourself. Come say hey. It is Jeremiah hanging out with the KISS FM road crew here at the Planet Fitness on Route 9 in Wappingers Falls until 6 with 96.1 KISS FM.
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0: Somber and Homewrecker on 96.1 Kiss FM, the Hudson Valley's number one music station. It's Jeremiah, the Jeremiah Show. 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

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I want you to have an incredible rest of your evening. We will talk tomorrow, starting at 2, right here on 96.1 KISS FM. I leave you with Rihanna. This is Umbrella. Have a great night.

0: 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It's the V Bros, Mikey V, alongside my big bro Frankie V and our bestie Gianna.
1: If you ever get stuck in an awkward conversation, there's a way to get out of it.
0: And I use this little trick all the time. It works every time. Mm-hmm. Excited to share this with you next.

0: 96.1 Kiss FM. It's a V Bros, Mikey V, Frankie V, and Gianna. Angela, I read something today, and all I could think of is Mikey V as I read this, all right?
1: Okay.
2: What is this going to be?
0: No, it's not a bad thing, but we're just actually talking about this off the air the other day. But when somebody's telling you a long story and keeps talking, what do you tell them?
2: One of two things. Yeah. I either say, land the plane, or give me the 30-second version, please.
0: So that was sitting in my head when I saw this. So I posted about people today speak considerably fewer words than they did 20 years ago. So apparently back in the day, people spoke about 15,000 words in 2005, and now it's dropped down to about 12,000 words. So in my mind, I'm just thinking there's a lot of people out there like Mikey V that are just telling people, you know what? Back in 2005, you can fly that plane as long as you want to, but we're having a conversation in 2026. Land that plane and speed up that conversation.
1: I like land the plane. I'm going to use that. That's a good one.
3: We have been dying laughing over that phrase all week off the air, just to give you a little behind the scenes, because it really is so funny to tell someone to their face, land the plane.
0: And the best part is, Mike, who do you tell to land the plane?
2: Mm-hmm. I'm not answering that question. I like my relationship very much.
0: Yeah. I'll answer it for you. He said it was his wife.
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1: We all know Taylor Swift has a brand new song coming out this Friday that's featured in the new Toy Story movie. Ooh. But is she up to something else, too? We got to talk about this next.

0: 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It's Mikey V with my big bro, Frankie V, and Gianna.
1: The Swifties seem to be speculating about something Taylor might be doing with Toy Story again. So we already got the announcement that Taylor Swift is going to have an original song in the movie that's coming out June 19th. It's called I Knew It, I Knew You, and it comes out this Friday.
2: The song comes out this Friday.
1: Toy Story 5 comes out June 19th. But Toy Story uploaded on their Instagram a photo dump earlier today, that's the Toy Story characters, but in all different Taylor Swift eras. So we got literally 12 pictures representing all 12 of her albums, but with Toy Story characters. And the caption says, these toys are crashing the party like a record scratch, counting down the days again. So the Swifties are like, are we just counting down the days till the song comes out? Are we counting down the days till the movie comes out? Or is this something completely different? Like, they're thinking maybe Taylor Swift is going to do a cameo of some sort, whether she voices a character or there's like a poster of Taylor or something in the movie.
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1: 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Guaranteed human.
0: 96.1 KISS FM.